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15: 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I hope you had a great Monday. 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

TikTok, I am Michonne. How close are you to your ex? Would you officiate their wedding just weeks after the divorce? One celebrity did. 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

0: That was a new song by Cody Johnson. Take Me Back and Leave Me There on New Country 96.3. It is Y'all Night Long and I am Hannah Lane and I need some opinions. If you walked into my apartment and it was decorated and Christmas themed, would you think I'm weird? Because I know it's a little too early. I understand it's October, but I think I'd be way more a holly jolly, amazing, nice person if my apartment was decorated Christmas themed, because I really want to do it, but I don't want to be that weird girl that's like, why are you already decorating for Christmas? So, I need your opinion. 888-787-1963. Is it way too early that you would look at me weird, or is it just like, it's too early, but if I walked into your apartment, it wouldn't be that weird? I need to know. Again, 888-787-1963. Help your girl out.
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0: Country star Blake Shelton just loves being wherever his wife is.
1: She comes to Oklahoma, and it's not like this now, but at first, she had to have felt like, where am I? What is this place? And the same with me. You know, I go to L.A., and it's like, what is this place? Like, how do I fit in here? And I would still feel that way if she wasn't there, you know, and I think the same thing with her when she comes to Oklahoma. It's just, that's what completes the journey for us, is it's just as long as we're together, it really doesn't matter.

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0: Y'all, I love New Country 96.3. It is Hannah Lane, and I'm wondering, is it too early to decorate for Christmas? Like, am I going to look like that weird girl if you walk in my apartment and there's Christmas decorations? I need to know.
1: I don't think it's weird if you put up a Christmas tree now, because I know several people who have their tree up year-round, and each holiday, they just decorate their tree as a different holiday.
0: See, you know what? I like that idea. I want to know, do you think it's weird if I decorate for Christmas now? 888-787-1963.

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0: Y'all night long, New Country 96.3. It is Hannah Lane, and I want to know, is it weird if I put up my Christmas decorations in October? Adam, what's your opinion?
1: No, not at all. It's better to do it early than to do everything at the last minute.
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0: Sucker One More, Who Told You That on New Country 96.3. He was actually here this past weekend opening up for Brooks and Dunn, but it is Y'all Night Long, and I'm Hannah Lane. And I asked y'all, is it too early to decorate for Christmas right now? I know it's October, but I kind of want to feel holly jolly. And when I say the text line and the phone line went crazy, it went crazy. Lori in Dallas said mine went up yesterday. You know what, Lori? You're my kind of person. Terry in Denton said, we always decorate in October. And Megan in Dallas said, girl, it is way too early. We didn't even get to Halloween yet. I know, and I don't disagree, but like, I feel like I would be so much happier if I walked into my apartment and it was, you know, just like Christmas themed, just holly jolly and good spirits. So I kind of want to do it. Let me know if you did it. If you have done it, let me see the pictures. 888-787-1963. Make me feel a little less alone.
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12: That's me, Hannah Lane. I hope you're having a great Monday night. Thank you so much for choosing to spend it right here with New Country 96.3. We got y'all night long feud coming up, so make sure you're here for it. But for now, here's Corey Kent.

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6:30. It's Hannah Lane, and are y'all ready to play Y'all Night Long Feud? Well, guess what? It's coming up in the next three songs, and I got some tickets to give away. So make sure you're here for it. But for now, here's 6 months later, Megan Rowe.

0: That was a new song, Cowgirl, by Shavuzzi on New Country 96.3. It is John A. Long and I am Hannah Lane, and it is October, so maybe we should get more into the scary season. So let's make our Y'all Night Long feud tonight a little Halloweenish, if you will. Name something that would be fun to do if you were a ghost. Four answers on the board. Name something that would be fun to do if you were a ghost. If you get the number one answer first before anyone else, you will be winning Casey Donahue tickets right here on New Country 96.3. 888-787-1963. Let me know your answers, and good luck, y'all.
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3: 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Four answers on the board. I asked, what is something you would love to do if you were a ghost?
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0: 6-3, it's Hannah Lane. Three answers left on the board for Y'all Night Long Feud. I asked, if you were a ghost, what is something you would love to do?
1: Go to a concert.
0: You can do that now, though.
1: You get VIP seats.
0: You know what? That's not on the board, but that's a great answer. That means we still have three answers left on the board. Name something you would love to do if you were a ghost. 888-787-1.

0: 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We know you've got thoughts. 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

0: Country 96.3, it's Hannah Lane, and we are playing Y'all Night Long Feud. Three answers left on the board. I asked, if you were a ghost, what is something you would love to do?
1: Walk through the walls.
0: Walk through the walls is number four on the board, which means we only have two answers left. 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

0: That was a new song, Mexico Honey, by Casey Musgraves on New Country 96.3. It is Hannah Lane, and we are playing Y'all Night Long Feud. No one has gotten the other two answers, so let me give you a little hint. I asked, if you were a ghost, what would you love to do? We already said scare people. We already said go through walls. The next two include doing something that you can't do unless you're in an airplane, and being able to see things that maybe you can't see now. 888-787-1963. Let's knock out these last two answers on the Y'all Night Long Feud board right here on New Country 96.3.
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1: I had tears everywhere and like snot everywhere because I was crying. And she walked over to me and she had her new perfume in her hand. And she said, "Honey, do you want some of my perfume?" And then she goes, "Smell my neck." And I was like, "Dolly, I have just cried for the last 20 minutes. I am afraid I'm going to snot on you."

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9: We are playing Y'all Night Long Feud. 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I asked, what is something you would love to do if you were a ghost?
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Good talk, Ann Michonne. How close are you to your ex? Would you officiate their wedding just weeks after the divorce? 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

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Christy in Dallas texted into the text line and said, it's Read People's Mind. And I know you're supposed to call, but I'm going to give it to her because she was so excited, which means you just cleared out my Y'all Night Long Feud board. 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

0: Carter, Faith, and Wyatt Flores. Nothing better to do on New Country 96.3. It is y'all night long, and I'm Hannah Lane. And I kind of want to do something new tonight. I want to do big sis advice from Han, because you're going to be told in this life that you're too much, or you're a lot, or maybe you're just going to be told some things that maybe aren't the best compliments, but it's all about perspective in this life, because maybe you are too much, or maybe you are a lot, but you're never going to be too much or a lot in the right room. So if people think that, maybe you're just not in the right room. Go after what you want. Go after your dreams and be fearless, y'all. Like, be the person that is too much or laughs a lot or is the one that's just always talking or always just full of life, because life is too short to shrink yourself to fit into other people's narratives of what they think you should be. So know that. Love yourself. Know you're valuable. Know you're important. And that's my big sis advice from Han. You are amazing, and never forget it, no matter what this world may tell you. 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
1: They sing every word to every song, not just singles, you know, album cuts. And it's just a feeling of, wow, this is why I do this in the first place. I mean, it takes you back to the first time that you're on stage for four people singing over beer bottles. But then you're like, wow, I've come to this, and people really know me and know my music. And I don't know, it just sometimes overwhelms me.

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0: That was a new song by Cody Johnson, Take Me Back and Leave Me There on New Country 96.3. It is Y'all Night Long, and I'm Hannah Lane, and do you want a chance to win a $150 Shoto gift card? 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
8: 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And when it comes on, you're like, I absolutely love this song. I would sing it to the top of my lungs. That's exactly how I feel about this next song. It's Empty Words

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0: Tucker Wetmore, Who Told You That, on New Country 96.3. He is rumored to be Ella Langley's new boyfriend, who she doesn't have beef with. But you know who she does have beef with? Riley Green. Y'all, have y'all seen the drama from The Voice? Riley said, "There was a girl that reminded me a lot of y'all. I took her on tour with me. Her name's Ella Langley. She's doing pretty well." Taking credit for Ella Langley's success. And Ella Langley didn't really like that. She had this to say on her live video on Instagram.
1: Yeah, when that man took credit, no, didn't love that. But pretty typical.
0: Not her saying pretty typical. Yikes. I mean, I think we can feel the tension between her and Riley and Megan Maroney and Riley Green. It's always heated. But you know what? I'm kind of here for it because I love the drama. And that may make me a little toxic. But you know what? I never said I was perfect. Right here on Y'all Night Long, New Country 96.3.
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6: 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It's impossible to describe other than it's just perfect, and it's amazing.

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It's Hannah Lane, and do you want a chance to win a $150 gift card to Showtote to buy you that new bag you've been wanting? Well, guess what? We're going to tell you how you'll have a chance coming up in the next three songs. But for now, here's John Morgan.

0: Newsy on New Country 96.3. It is Yonne Long and I'm Hannah Lane. And do you want a chance to win a $150 gift card to Show Tote? 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

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It's Hannah Lane and Zach John King came and opened for Thomas Rhett, which is why I think Maddie in Dallas wants to hear him tonight. He's one of my favorites. Here's Get to Drinking.

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1: Yo, Nay Low, New Country 96.3. It's Hannah Lane, and I gotta tell y'all what happened to me. Because when does something not happen to me, honestly? I am on the dating apps. I'm not even gonna lie. I'm on Facebook Dating, Hinge, Bumble, any dating app you could think of, and honestly, it's so tragic, but that's besides the point. I'm gonna tell you why I think it's so tragic. So I was talking to this guy, and then, like, you know, sometimes you're just not interested. Like, they just can't carry a conversation the way that you feel like the conversation should be carried. And when you are in communications, baby, you cannot be dating somebody that can't communicate. Like, I get paid to communicate. You're gonna have to learn how to communicate a little bit better, okay? Like, we gotta meet in the middle. So I was just kind of like told him, hey, like, I just feel like we're kind of not vibing, but I do appreciate, like, the conversations, and I wish you the best. You know, this man told me, well, I didn't like you anyways. I'm sorry. That is not giving the three double, triple, quadruple texting me. That's not giving the good morning, beautiful every morning. Like, that's crazy. Like, why do they do that? Why do they just switch up after you're having an honest adult conversation? Like, you pursued me first, and now it's like, I don't like you. You don't like me, I don't like you. I'm like, bro, this is why I ghost. This is why I need to get more in the Halloween spirit and just be like, ooh, goodbye. Like, ghost them. Because I just can't keep doing this. Like, I cannot keep up with this relationship thing on Hinge. Maybe I'll just be single for the rest of my life. Who knows? Right here on New Country 96.3.
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0: My name's Justin. This is the Overnight Ride. Let us speculate. Now, Thomas Rhett out on tour, only has a couple weekends left, has been posting some pictures online of the tour. Some of those pictures have a Florida Georgia Line song attached. TR, FGL, are they working together on new music? We love to speculate here.
1: After all the bars are closed.

Put them on the brochure. That's all I'm going to say. My name's Justin. It's the Overnight Ride. You ever come upon somebody so unbothered, making the best of a bad circumstance, that you respect it and admire it? It happened to me this weekend. So I live in a courtyard. In the courtyard, there's a pool. And this past weekend, they called for torrential downpour, high winds because of the hurricane, the outskirts hitting here in Nashville. No high winds, pretty good amount of rain. When it's pouring outside, no one uses the pool, right? They're like, I'm going to get wet while I'm in the pool. So whatever. I'm on my couch and I see waves.

0: out of the pool. The pool was overflowing. I'm like, what is happening down there? I open my blinds, and there's a man kayaking in my pool. So I did a little research. So he was doing like rolls and flips and stuff. I thought it was tricks. It wasn't. He was practicing in case his kayak tipped over when he's out in the river and out in the rapids. Life-saving maneuvers. Very impressed. Incredible. The marketing team at my apartment complex should put him on the front of the brochure. Because there's a long-standing battle between me and them about how they use luxury living. It's not luxury living. It's just overpriced living. This guy took an amenity. You know, the amenities. We got a sauna. We got a gym. We got a pool. And took it to the next level. And didn't care about anybody watching him.
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2: 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So kind of reaching into those bags help you, you know, get a little variety in there and just kind of give your ear something new to listen to and hear and sing to.
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My name is Justin. This is the Overnight Ride. Tonight's Tucker Wetmore's social media comment of the night comes from Taylor, who commented on his recent post of him at a wedding. Taylor said, "Tired of the internet showing me things I can't have." It's like an 8.5 out of 10, Taylor. Creative. It's Tuck and Brunette. Oh, no.

New from Matt Geiger, string by on the overnight ride. My name's Justin. Now, the story on this one is that Lauren Elena's husband, Cam, said you should put Chase Matthew on this song. And it happened. Chase Matthew is on the song with Lauren Elena. But Lauren had Morgan Wallen in mind when she first heard it. It's All My Exes on the overnight ride. Another

The word is simple. It is the word soon. That is what Jordan Davis gave us on social media, a picture of him with a rifle, and it just said soon. Now, does that mean album or hunting trip? I'm going to go with album. Turn this truck around on the overnight ride.

0: Now, I'm not interested in the home, but I'm interested at looking at the home. My name's Justin. It's the Overnight Ride. I guess through the process of elimination, people have realized that Jelly Roll and his former wife, Bunny XO, are selling their $7 million Tennessee home. You can kind of tell it's there from social media videos, etc. So I'm trying to, like, get in to see the pictures. I gotta log in and give my information. Like, I'm trying to buy the house. I can't afford the house. And it's big. It's lavish. It is nice. There's 7 bathrooms, which seems to me the right number. Honestly, you can never have too many bathrooms. You're like, maybe I just need 2 in this house. Then you wind up having people over and you need more than 2. I'm not going to.
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2: 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Sometimes you don't always know what they mean, but there's some great words in there. Hotel California is a good example. I don't know totally what that's about, but, you know, on a dark desert highway, you know, it's just, you see everything they're saying.
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My name's Justin. It is the Overnight Ride. You always know where to find me, Justin Off Air. On Instagram, text line, the other way to connect, 615-737-1033. It's Luke Combs. And rethink some things.

0: It is an elite garage fridge. My name's Justin. It's the Overnight Ride. McCoy Moore debut album a couple months ago called Sunshine State. The cover of the album. 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You know that thing. 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

What are we putting back in the bottle after the past weekend? My name's Justin. It is the Overnight Ride. It is Malort, the famous, I guess it's a whiskey from Chicago. Had a little taste of it over the weekend. It tastes like somebody took a grapefruit, put it in diesel fuel, and then kicked dirt on top of it. And I put it in my body. It's back in the bottle. Randy Houser on the Overnight Ride. I got

0: This is the perfect time to drop my Walmart theory upon everyone listening. My name's Justin. It's the Overnight Ride because SEO Backlinks recently analyzed 18 million Google reviews to find the worst Walmart in America. Number one, the Supercenter on 2nd Street in St. Cloud, Minnesota. 3.29 stars from 4,000 reviews. Second was one in Illinois. Third was one in Texas. Okay, top three, Minnesota, Illinois, Texas. I have a Walmart theory. There are three Walmarts that are near you. If you're in a place where there's multiple Walmarts, everybody has three Walmarts. They have the nice Walmart. Y'all know what I'm talking about. It's like for some reason, insane. That's the one with the sushi in it. There's a sushi bar in that one. You have the small Walmart. That's the quick run Walmart. It's significantly smaller than every Walmart around you. So you have those two Walmarts. And the third Walmart you have is the last resort one. Now, why is the last resort one? Because the parking lot was made by a monster, made by a creature. There's no way to get in safely. There's no way to get out safely. The parking's terrible. The carts are everywhere. That's your third Walmart. I believe everybody has three Walmarts.
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1: He's a ranch hand in a pinch, man. Hotter than the red on the cattle brand. Cause she's a gold digger with a quick trigger. A cast iron skillet swinging lid flip.

horseback. Now he's a buckskin, 15 hands, five-time team road champion.

just want my horse back. One thing you can bet on, if they don't fix the air conditioning here in the studio, I will be charging my dry cleaning to the company I work for. Blake White, and bet on that on the overnight ride.

Zach John King went on a songwriting retreat with his songwriting buddies for 3 days. They came up with the title Whiskey Sippin'. Ryan did the song all the way till midnight, did the demo, flipped the title. Now we got this one. Zach John King and Get to Drinking.

0: Will this year's Super Bowl have a country artist at it? Maybe. My name's Justin. It's the overnight ride. The rumors are swirling that Miley Cyrus may be the halftime performer at this year's upcoming Super Bowl. Of course, Miley, very close with Dolly Parton, so we may hear some country music during the Super Bowl halftime show. Now, 2030, the Super Bowl is here in Nashville. There's going to be a country artist doing that. Maybe even two. I feel like Luke Combs is gunning for it. That's why he's doing all these big venues. We'll see. So this year, probably.
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1: When I decided to move, I was kind of running out of my lease in Boone, where I was no longer a student at the time. I decided to leave Boone, and I had just recently dropped out with 21 hours left to pursue music. And my parents have always been very supportive, and they don't make a ton of money. So they were like, you know, we obviously fully support, you know, you going out to Nashville and chasing your dream. But we also don't have the ability to kind of catch you if you fall.

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1: 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Just play the game one way. You hit a ball in the gap, run. 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

feeling generous, we'll do multiple Tucker Wetmore social media comments of the night tonight. His latest post from a wedding. Cowgirl Vicky says, the squeal I squealed when you popped up first on my feet. The squeal I squealed. I will stick with you for a while. Tuck, who told you that on the overnight ride?

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0: One word and one ominous pick from Jordan Davis. My name's Justin. It's the Overnight Ride. The picture is Jordan Davis holding a rifle. Looks like he's about to hunt. And the word soon is over it. So does that mean a new album or a hunting trip for Jordan Davis? I am leaning album. New from JD, Mess on the Overnight Ride.
1: I've been letting that dust pile up on a bottle sitting high on that shelf.

0: What is the magic toilet number? My name's Justin. It's the Overnight Ride. Every time I get off a plane, I land and all these news stories start going viral. Maybe they're being fed to me because, you know, my phone listens and knows I'm on a plane. It was a 10-hour flight from Madrid to Dallas. They had to land early because of the 8 toilets on board. Only 2 were working. The pilot told air traffic control, "We have only 2 potties operating on board Flight American 37. Like, what is the baseline? I'm going to use potties because he did. Potties number. Like, after 2 go out, you got to consider landing the plane. 8 is a lot of bathrooms. If there's only 2 functional, that's a disaster. That's it. Deploy the...
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7: 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I decided to leave Boone, and I had just recently dropped out with 21 hours left to pursue music. 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So they were like, you know, we obviously fully support, you know, you going out to Nashville and chasing your dream. But we also don't have the ability to kind of catch you if you fall.

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Megan Maroney celebrating her birthday just a couple days ago, saying the age I'm turning this year sounds way too serious. Hug me, I'm scared. Please. She turned 29 on the 9th. It's Megan Maroney medicine on the overnight ride.

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Text line's always open for you. 615-737-1033. It's Dan and Shay. Say so.

It's Hawkeye and Michonne. How close are you to your ex? Would you officiate their wedding just weeks after the divorce? One celebrity did. We'll fill you in 7:40 Tuesday morning on U Country 96.3.

We get a new album from Riley Green. It's not enough. He now has a song called Alabama versus Tennessee with Hall of Fame quarterback Peyton Manning. And Peyton can kind of hold a note. He's definitely better at throwing the ball. I'll tell you that. It's Riley and Figures You Drunk.

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1: 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This is my life, and I want to try to enjoy it and hopefully make this something that I'll do for the rest of my life.
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Joe Nichols, C'est La Vie on the overnight ride. He will be on the show soon. We also got Zach John King coming up, Dustin Lynch, Craig Morgan. I'm forgetting someone. I got to start writing these down. I just do off the top of my head. It's Shaboozy and Cowgirl.

few days removed from Ella Langley canceling a show in Tulsa because of a security threat, of course, the internet got mad. There's rumors. You know, if someone doesn't feel safe, the wise decision is wait until it is safe.

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Ella Langley's been on tour with Morgan Wallen for 3 years. And before they both settled on I Can't Love You Anymore, they tried to write a song before that. And it didn't work out. Sometimes you got to try again. Here's Morgan solo. It's Been By Now on the Overnight Ride.

0: So Sunday morning, the Philadelphia Eagles played very early. My name's Justin. It's the Overnight Ride. They lost terribly, and they did it overseas in London. I had a couple friends over. I said, you know what? I'm going to make mimosas, which turned into a very heated argument. A mimosa is a morning drink, right? Orange juice and champagne. It is easy, all right? It's nice to have. Takes the edge off in the morning. Tastes good with eggs. My one friend came over, and she's like, wow, I just had a really good idea. What if I did vodka and orange juice, and I called it a vimosa? And I said, friend, you are years late. That is called a screwdriver. She goes, no, I just made it up. It's a vimosa. And then a heated argument took off, exchanged. Then the Eagles lost with 1 second left. I was so defeated, I just accepted that. Now I'm calling vodka.
1: On God. U.S. Olympians do it. 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

We all had a feeling eventually this would happen. The two Lukes, they would team up. It would become one on a song. Form the Mega Powers. Luke Bryan, Luke Combs. 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

0: I get where Lauren Elaine is coming from here. My name's Justin. It's the overnight ride, especially when I start having kids. And maybe I don't marry a Philadelphia Eagles fan. Like, what is my child going to be a fan of? His dad's teams or his mom's teams? 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
1: We also talked about just making her a different fan. Georgia. We talked about Georgia because we're both from Georgia, which we both don't care, like, for Georgia. But honestly, like, I pull for the Bulldogs when they're not playing Alabama. It's my home state. So I would be fine if she was a Bulldog fan. Go Dogs.
0: Lauren Elena, Chase Matthew, all my exes on the overnight ride. Another

Cody Loden has put out a whole bunch of songs. It was very hard for us to decide which one we want to play on the overnight ride. And ultimately, we landed on the one that's consistently stuck in our heads. It's Cody Loden, Drinks Can Drink, on the overnight ride.

0: Stick with me here. It's going to sound like a Mad Libs, but it's real. My name's Justin. It's the Overnight Ride. Riley Greene and Hall of Fame quarterback Peyton Manning have a song together.
1: Well, we can joke, give each other hell. I can yell Roll Tide,
2: sing Rock Your Top all night. Them balls gonna take it all this year.
1: Yeah. Heard them Bama boys looking pretty damn tough.
2: But that orange and white's $1 million.
1: All right, all right. 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

0: Bears, Tennessee comes out ahead of the Alabama and Tennessee football game this upcoming weekend. I kind of like it, you know. The teams do have bad blood. 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

My name's Justin. It's the Overnight Ride. Today, National Train Your Brain Day, which means everybody in my contact list will be receiving my Wordle score, even if you don't want it. It's Trey Penley, Family Man, on the Overnight Ride.

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Good morning, good evening, whatever time of day it is for you. Always happy that you are here. My name is Justin. This is the Overnight Ride. The air conditioning has broke here in the studios, in every studio in this building. It is 95 degrees in Nashville. It is so hot in this studio. I found the one fan available. It's got to be 85 years old. It still works. The box fans in here, they break. This thing looks like it was made in 1901. And it's so strong, I have to turn it off when I start talking.

controversy at the Costco. My name's Justin. This is the Overnight Ride. I love Costco. Went there this past weekend, had lunch, got my energy drinks, got my stuffed peppers, and I was caught by the Costco cop. I don't know if every Costco has this one, but there's one particular Costco right outside of Nashville that has the Costco cop. And it's not a real police officer. It's just a person. I'm not going to blow their spot up, although I'm a little annoyed. A person who sits in their very small car, and if you do anything that's slightly illegal, not even illegal, like you don't turn the right way, you're going a little too fast, you don't let people cross, you turn the wrong way to get into the gas little pump area, they come over and they hunt you down. There's no sirens. There's no flashing lights. You just see a hand

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1: and they flag you down. And they have a vest on. That's not a Costco vest. It's like a high-vis vest. I got caught. I've been going to this Costco a while. I know the person's there. For the first time, I got caught because I made a wrong turn into the gas. I made the wrong little left in there. And they didn't really pull me over. They just drove up beside me and started berating me. I don't think they work for Costco. I think it's a volunteer. I think it's a volunteer Costco cop. It has nothing to do but yell at people when they do wrong traffic things, which is kind of what I do in my car with road rage. But this person, I don't know. And I don't want to go inside the Costco and be like, does the Costco cop actually work for you? Or is that a volunteer? Because this person, almost slipped, could be friends with someone in there.
2: Country star Blake Shelton just loves being wherever his wife is.
3: She comes to Oklahoma, and it's not like this now, but at first, she had to have felt like, where am I? What is this place? And the same with me. You know, I go to L.A., and it's like, what is this place? Like, how do I fit in here? And I would still feel that way if she wasn't there, you know? And I think the same thing with her when she comes to Oklahoma. It's just, that's what completes the journey for us. Is it's just as long as we're together, it really doesn't matter.
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few months back, Thomas Rhett appeared at a Russell Dickerson show here in Nashville to, quote, open up for him because he lost a bet. Thomas came out, played one song, and said, now I've officially opened up for Russell Dickerson. They've become good buddies. Now people are asking TR to do Russell dance moves at his shows. And Russell's dance moves can only be done by RD. Thomas didn't do it justice.

0: Ian Munsick, Love is Blind on the Overnight Ride. My name is Justin, if you are a Zach Bryan fan like I am. This Friday, brand new album from him, Young Manhood and Other Donatable Organs. I haven't dove into that, but he released the track listing just a couple hours ago. This Friday, the new album will feature Turnpike Troubadours, who he's written songs about multiple times as heroes and pop artist and kind of country artist too. Lana Del Rey.
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From one dog lover to another, that's Ella Langley, loving life again. Rhonda Jackson Dean, who has a dog with a top-tier name. Elk. Jackson Dean, Blacktop Blues on the Overnight Ride.

Wild story. Parker McCollum in high school. You know the superlatives? Best smile, best couple. Parker McCollum voted most likely to go to jail. Everybody that voted for him has been to jail. Parker has not. He's been on the radio. It's killing me on the overnight ride.

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3: You hear a lot of criticism of young people these days, so I wanted to share something hopeful. A big new Gallup survey done in conjunction with Harvard's Making Caring Common project asked more than 2,000 young people what they want. 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Here's the striking part. The ones who most wanted to make a positive impact were also far more likely to say their own lives felt meaningful. As one of the researchers put it, helping others is good for our mental health, and this generation is finding real purpose in that. They do face hurdles too, like with money and screen time, but here's what you might do. If there is a young person in your life, help them find work and causes that matter to them.
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11: Yeah, that was one of the things, like, before, you know, anybody even really knew who I was. I just kept covering his songs, and I wanted him to notice me so bad. 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

0: Country 96.3, Hawkeye and Michelle with you. That's one of those songs. I have no idea what it's about because we never get a chance to listen to the songs.
1: Yeah,
0: we're always, and you know what? We have a good job. We love our job and stuff, but you know, we got to get busy.
1: There's a lot going on between the songs.
0: There is, to get ready to do the show all the time. So,
1: which we love.
0: Yes, we do absolutely love this, but a lot of times these songs, listen like 3 months later after they come out, like, that's what
1: the
0: song is about.
1: Okay. Okay, that's a great story. Should have brought it up during the interview. And then Tom's like, I told you guys.
0: I wrote it
1: you
0: down.
1: You
0: didn't read my email. And we get that and everything. So
1: calm
0: that's,
1: down, Tom. Right,
0: Tom, calm down.
1: This is just a conversation we just made up in our head.
0: Yeah, I know, totally. Great. Tom's looking at us like, I didn't say anything. I'm over here writing my next email.
1: that you won't read.
0: We get to them eventually. Sometimes I don't read them to the next day when the thing's
1: I know.
0: Over.
1: And then you hit archive and you're like, Michelle, did you get that email? I think I hit archive.
0: I love archive.
1: I need it. I know you have it.
0: Remember, there used to be a time at this radio station, I don't know if you have to be at work if you can do this too, where your delete file, you put stuff in your delete file and
1: it wouldn't delete.
0: You just keep it in there for an indefinite period of time.
1: Right, yeah.
0: Which was like another kind of archive. And I love that because I could go back like years later, like, I remember 2 years ago we just had this discussion and I could find the email. And now they don't want to pay for all the storage space for everybody's delete file. Yeah. So now we only get like 30 days of delete before it.
1: Is that what it is? Because I've got like 248 items right there.
0: Yeah. I don't know what it
1: How
0: is.
1: How long? But, it lasts. It doesn't last forever.
0: But then you get another email that says you're at 95% capacity.
1: And you have to delete your deleted emails.
0: But back in the day, back in my day, kids, we could have as many deleted emails as we wanted. Go back and show you that I did indeed email Abe Lincoln, and he emailed me back. 532 New Country 96.3 with Hawkeye and Michelle. It's hot again.
1: What happened?
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1: What happened?
0: How'd it get hot again?
1: I don't know, but it's going to be hot.
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1: I always liken it to being in a sandbox and just like calling a bunch of friends over and we're just going to make some stuff and see what happens. 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
10: Look at LBJ between Syene and 30. That road construction, they're trying to get it all picked up. They're having to shut the freeway down to do that. That's why you've got that 45-minute delay back beyond Bruton. Westbound Highway 80 also backed up because of this construction. Very slow traffic moving from Collins over to 635. Westbound 20 at 287 in Southwest Arlington. There's road work in that right lane. I'm Michael Scott on New Country 96.3.
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0: What's new? What's now? What's next?
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0: 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Over 15,000 diapers were donated.
1: That's amazing.
0: I know.
1: Pretty incredible of the good people.
0: I know.
1: Step up.
0: Fantastic. Every time we ask the good people to do something, you guys do indeed step up. So we're so appreciative. And these diapers are going to help out families that are just overwhelmed by just the stress of the situation of having their kids in the hospital. You can imagine just how horrible that is. Gosh. And then they've got bills coming in, and they're trying to work and do their job while they're at the hospital all the time. And so this just helps them out in a small way. And so everything that you guys did really does help out some families that just are just clinging on right now. So.
1: Yeah. So it's much appreciated because I know Diego goes to 4 or 5 diapers a day.
0: Uh-huh.
1: Gosh, man. We can't wait for him to be potty trained and
0: make a
1: mess that way.
0: Yes. Yeah, I know. It's when you get out of the diapers, yeah, it's a nice, just the expense. The expense of having to get all that alone. Yeah, all that.
1: But you know what? Maybe because I know they're not listening. There's this one parent that I know, if we get into that, that did not want to train her daughter was because it was going to be an inconvenience during the road trip.
0: Okay.
1: And she was like, no, let's just put it off.
0: Okay.
1: And I was telling the teacher that. And teacher's like, no, you can't miss the window. And she's like, no.
0: Is there a window?
1: Yeah, there's a window.
0: Okay.
1: Yeah, where, I mean, then they start just saying no, no, no.
0: Oh.
1: So there's like a good window there that you don't want to miss. And so the mom asks, so when she starts going to the bathroom, do I have to clean her too?
0: Wow.
1: Yeah, that's part of it.
0: Yeah. Sounds like the mom needs to be potty trained. my neighbor, when I lived in Fort Worth, I lived in this apartment. It was like 10 units. It was like a family-owned apartment complex.
1: Uh-huh.
0: Again, very small, very nice and everything. But my neighbor next to me had a baby, and they used a diaper service.
1: So they had
0: to like put all their, this is what they used to do a long time ago before they had disposable diapers.
1: You have like a diaper service
0: and they would clean them and bring you new diapers.
1: Uh-huh.
0: Well, she,
1: because they were cloth diapers.
0: Yes, exactly. Well, she wanted to use the cloth diapers, but she had to put them out in front. But the way that her apartment was kind of underneath like a little cul-de-sac, she was afraid all the time that the diaper service wouldn't see them. So she'd leave the dirty diapers in front of my door.
1: No!
0: Yes!
1: That's
0: awful. I know! I'd come out like, what is this? Like, what is this bag? And like, she left the diaper service. And then she would continue to do it every, like, they'd pick them up like every 3 or 4 days. Like, come on. I mean, I don't know what to do. I mean, like, I didn't want to be the bad neighbor, but I don't think that's really a good neighbor to leave them in front of someone else's door because the diaper service couldn't find him. It's 546 New Country 96.3. I just moved is what I did.
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18: Northbound LBJ between Syene and 30. That road construction, they're trying to get it all picked up. They're having to shut the freeway down to do that. That's why you've got that 45-minute delay back beyond Bruton. Westbound Highway 80 also backed up because of this construction. Very slow traffic moving from Collins over to 635. Westbound 20 at 287 in Southwest Darlington. There's road work in that right lane. I'm Michael Scott, a New Country 96.3.
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1: This isn't so much questioning. I think you and Michelle are going to be wonderful parents, but I actually found out something a little disturbing, that you have never in your life changed a diaper. Is that correct?
2: Is that disturbing? I thought that was one of my life's best accomplishments.
1: All right, Tim, what are the three things that you need to have when you change a diaper?
2: A fresh diaper.
1: Okay, that is correct. That is number one. Yes, a fresh diaper. Yes.
2: Maybe like a hose.
3: No, you're not hosing my child. You picked that up from Hawkeye.
1: Wow. No, wow. That is, the hose is incorrect. No. The hose. That is incorrect. But no, that's going to be an open to the show. No, I will tell you that.
0: No. Hawkeye in the Morning is on the air.
4: Here's your hosts, Hawkeye and Michelle.
1: Can I ask you a question? Now that you're a parent of a two-year-old, no longer a newborn, okay, have you ever hosed down your child?
3: I just put him in the sink. We've done a lot of sink moments.
1: Okay, you put him in the sink. And
3: I have to make sure the sink is always clean,
1: yes,
3: too.
1: Yes, because you never have a sink moment.
3: Never know when you're going to have a sink moment.
1: Yeah. I mean... This is how this all started, because I did hose down our grandchildren before they came in, because they were out playing in the mud. And they loved being hosed down. They thought it was pretty cool that Gaga was hosing them down in the backyard. And my wife was like gassed, like, what are you doing? Like, I'm hosing the kids down. They're filthy.
3: Yeah, he loves playing in the mud a lot. Uh-huh. And we just end up, I end up stripping them down, just putting them in the shower. Uh-huh. And so he just stands there. He is taking some falls too, because he tries to get in the shower real fast. Uh-huh. I'm like, dude, you gotta slow down. Yeah.
1: Slippery.
3: But this weekend's debacle was the whole...
1: He climbed out of the crib.
3: Yeah. Took a big fall. Uh-huh. That was scary. And so it's time to make that a toddler bed. And...
1: Okay, what's a toddler bed?
3: So you convert it, you take off the crib stuff, rails.
1: And it's only like about a foot off the ground, possibly, so he can get out in and out.
3: Yeah.
1: Now, so if that stage, is it going to be tougher at bedtime?
3: Absolutely. I mean, it already is.
1: Because the crib is kind of like a, let's be honest, it's a bit like a cage when you get a little older.
3: Well, that's what I thought at some point. And I'm like, oh, this is great. And Tim's like, well, did he have it? Because Tim's out of town.
1: Yeah.
3: And so I had to tell Dad what happened. Uh-huh. I was like, oh, man.
1: On your watch.
3: On my watch.
1: Yeah.
3: But this was right after he scribbled all over the couch with a marker.

0: watch.
1: On my watch. It's just not looking good for me right now. Yeah. Just one. That on was paper. One day.
0: On paper, it looks bad. It does look bad.
1: One day, gosh, man, it was that. Yeah. And so Tim's like, well, I'm not there to convert it. Was he in the sleep sack? No, he wasn't in the sleep sack. Why wasn't he in the sleep? Because it was nap time. Like,
0: you still do the sleep sack at 2?
1: Yeah. Yeah. And the doctor said it was fine. It's like a long, it's not a sleep, it's more like a blanket.
0: Okay.
1: It's a zip up blanket, but now he zips it off.
0: Okay. Yeah, because we have a newborn grandchild, okay? It's like 4 or 5 months
1: what?
0: Old.
1: What? A newborn? Can we talk about this?
0: Yeah, we can talk about it now.
1: Congratulations.
0: Thank you very much.
1: That's awesome.
0: 4 or 5 months ago, yeah. But every time I see that child in the sleep sack, I mean, the child is sleeping. It just, to me, does not look, I would hate to be in a sleep sack. I don't understand.
1: It's like a straitjacket.
0: Yes. Yes.
1: Which is genius, because he wasn't getting out of the crib in the sleep sack.
0: Yeah.
1: He can't do much.
0: It's 6:05, New Country 96.3.
1: Congratulations on the grandchild.
0: You're welcome. Thank you. Iris says, thank you. Thank you very much. Yes, new grandchild 5 months ago.
1: It was 5 months ago.
0: Got around to mentioning it.
1: Got the clear now.
0: Got the clear. New Country 96.3. Stand by. Just a moment. We're going to tell you how well you folks did on that diaper drive, because you just knocked it out of the park.
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1: We are looking at mostly cloudy skies, gradually becoming sunny with a high of 91. It is 78 now at New Country 96.3.
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2: Well, Spotlight 30 at Beckley. Brand new problem as you leave downtown Dallas. It's in the two right lanes. So far, it's backed up a couple of minutes from Riverfront. Northbound OBJ, that construction we had between Syene and I-30 as you get into Mesquite. Looks like they have finally cleared that. You still got some huge backups, though. Northbound on LBJ from Lake June up to Military. I'm Michael Scott, a New Country 96.3.
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7: Are some people upset that a barbecue joint in Fort Worth got a Michelin star? Possibly so. Big time people, too, maybe. Delve into that coming up in minutes. And also, Michelle helped me find a hidden restaurant here in the Metroplex. Details coming up in 6 minutes.

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0: New Country 96.3, Hawkeye and Michelle with you. Okay, so this is kind of interesting to me because last week, was it last week when all this came down about the Michelin star? There's a restaurant in Fort Worth called Goldie's Barbecue, which is out kind of south of Fort Worth, actually. It's in the city limits, but you're going down this country road next to these auto salvage yards. You stand out in a dirt parking lot. You wait for a while. You finally get to go in and just have this incredible barbecue. They were awarded a Michelin star. And I know there's foodies out there who have no idea what they're in for when they drive out to this remote barbecue place in Fort Worth. The food is incredible.
1: It's just not fine dining. It's what you're used to with Michelin.
0: Exactly. There's no white tablecloths here.
1: Yeah.
0: No. And so this is the food critic for the Dallas Morning News. Her name is Sarah Blaskovich, talking about Goldie's getting a star.
2: Our new star went to Fort Worth barbecue place, Goldie's. Now, I love barbecue, and I do think a barbecue joint can get a Michelin star. However, because we didn't get any new fine dining restaurants with a star, it feels in contrast, a casual barbecue place where you go to get smoked meat versus these restaurants that are serving 12, 15, 20 courses of fine dining food. It's going to be hard to stomach for some people to hear that a barbecue joint got a star and so many others didn't.
0: Right. Who's they? Who are they that's find this hard to stomach?
1: Yeah, the ones that didn't get picked?
0: I mean, maybe
1: work on your art a little bit more, right?
0: Yeah. Wow.
1: Well, I mean, obviously these guys are, and you know, hats off to them, all these barbecue joints that are working. First of all, the prices of barbecue are going up.
0: They're having a hard time.
1: Yeah, they're having a very hard time.
0: Because
1: they do this anonymously. Mm-hmm. These people come and sit and dine, and they don't know who they're serving.
0: Yeah.
1: So to keep that high quality
0: all the time,
1: hats off to them for even, I mean, dreaming of a one star, right? Because you didn't think you could do it. I mean, there's a few other in Texas. There's three other ones that have it, barbecue joints. But
0: Yeah, it sounds like someone's a little jealous that, you know, Goldie's, that, you know, especially because, as you said, it's not fine dining where you sit with white tablecloths and everything. It's a barbecue joint, but the food is incredible. They just knock it out of the park, as do a couple others here and locally, too.
1: Yeah, Panther City Barbecue also remained on the Michelin recommended list.
0: Yeah.
1: Hats off to them, because that's hard to do, too. There was a place called Georgie's that was removed entirely from the guide.
0: Oh, wow.
1: So they're one of those fine dining places that they're probably the ones upset.
0: Interestingly enough, there was a restaurant kind of in our neighborhood, in East Dallas.
1: On the way home,
0: that got recommended also.
1: Oloyo.
0: Yeah.
1: And so East Dallas.
0: You looked it up.
1: Yeah, because I've never heard of this.
0: Yeah, neither have I. I'm like, where is this restaurant? So you looked it up on Google Map. Okay?
1: Yeah, and I told you it's across the street from the Lucky's Chicken next to a Domino's. And there was no sign, but I could see there's some windows. And you saw the windows that were pictured. It was like these little square kind of concrete things. And so you actually went on an excursion after the show.
0: I went home that way, okay? And I thought, I'm going to go have lunch there. It's just because I've never been to a restaurant like that. You know, I didn't know. I had no idea. You said it was like fine Mexican food.
1: Yeah.
0: I like Mexican food.
1: Yeah, so, fine would be great.
0: So I go there and I don't see a sign anywhere, right?
1: Uh-huh.
0: But I see the Domino's pizza that you had referred to. And it's like in a strip center. On one side is the Domino's pizza.
1: Uh-huh.
0: And then there's like a bunch of like glass doors that are kind of have like black on it that you can't look into and stuff. And I'm walking down the strip center, no signs anywhere. Go to the very last door and I think, I'm just going to try this door. There's no sign there. I'm just going to pull on it,
1: that's
0: right?
1: That's scary.
0: Yeah, I pull on the door, open it up, and I look inside, and there's like a restaurant in there. There's no sign at all.
1: Wow.
0: This restaurant does not have a sign. You just have to know about it, I guess.
1: How do these people, the Michelin people, find it?
0: I don't know. I'm wondering, like, how does anybody know about this? You just got to know.
1: Fine dining.
0: Yeah. So I walk in there, and the people there are super friendly.
1: Because they thought you were with Michelin again?
0: I don't know. I said, are you guys open for lunch? They said, no, we're only open for dinner. Mm. Would you like to make a reservation? They were super nice. And I said, I don't know if we're free this evening. I have to check with my wife when we're free, but we'd love to come back.
1: That's awesome.
0: And I go, well, great. And I say, hey, congratulations on the Michelin mention. And they're like, oh, yeah, thank you very much.
1: As a matter of fact.
0: And then, you know, they were super friendly, like I said. It looked like a fun place to eat. It didn't look like it was overly fancy.
1: Uh-huh.
0: But I mean, it was nice.
1: I like that, yeah.
0: It was very, very nice. And I was going to recommend that you and Tim should go there, too. I don't know even how you find them, though. I mean,
1: yeah,
0: I guess if you Google them, you can find their number to make a reservation. It's called Aloyo.
1: Aloyo. O-L-O-Y-O.
0: And make sure you write down the address, because there is no sign, and you're thinking you're going into like some type of abandoned building.
1: Well, and if you want to try some Michelin recommended places like that, there is one Fond in downtown Dallas. And I'll tell you this one because Tim has gone there for lunch and took me once there. We met for dinner. It also is a very small cafe, very casual. So you can kind of get a feel for what that is. So if you live in downtown Dallas or in the area, you can stop by Fond. That was also on the Michelin recommended.
0: One more place that didn't get recommended, but there's a line almost all the time there. It's called Chick-fil-A. And the line is incredible.
1: I know. And they're very, very nice.
0: Very nice. Very nice. They have a sign. They do have a sign, unlike that other place.
1: And a playground for kids.
0: Indeed they do. 626 New Country 96.3 with Hawkeye and Michelle. 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
19: We reckon Plano 75 northbound at Park Boulevard. It's got the HOV and left lanes blocked. So 10-minute delay from Plano Parkway. Westbound 30 at Beckley and Dallas. I reckon the two right lanes now causing delays into the downtown Dallas Canyon. Eastbound 20 at Bowman Springs. I reckon Southwest Arlington in that right lane. That's starting to stack up. I'm Michael Scott on New Country 96.3.
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1: Second date update.
2: So Vince gave us a call. Vince went out with Blair. They went out on one date, but haven't had a second date. We're going to try to help him out this morning. So Vince, tell us how you met Blair.
3: Yeah, I met Blair on The League. It's a dating app.
4: What is it called?
3: The League.
4: The League.
3: Yeah, it's one of the new ones, you know, first there was Tinder, then there was Bumble, now there's The League.
4: Okay, all right. Obviously worked out for you because it led to a date with Blair, is that correct?
3: Yeah, I took her out for dinner and we met for drinks at a super nice place and we planned to stay for dinner, but she couldn't stay for dinner.
4: So the date originally was drinks and dinner and she came and she just stayed for drinks?
3: No, that's exactly right, yeah. It ended up being just drinks.
4: Okay. If you didn't even have dinner, if you didn't even progress to that part, isn't it pretty obvious that she wasn't interested in a second date?
3: I don't know. Like, I mean...
4: Because that sounds like a bad sign, right?
3: I didn't think it was that bad of a sign. She told me the moment that she arrived that she wasn't going to be able to stay for dinner and apologize. So that's...
4: Oh, okay.
3: You know,
4: okay.
3: Things happen.
4: So she said, I could just stay for drinks. I see. Well, how did the drinks part go?
3: I mean, it went okay.
2: It's just okay.
3: Yeah. She seemed like she had a lot going on, and, you know, I respect that, so.
4: Okay.
2: Maybe you caught her at a bad time.
3: Exactly right. Yeah, that's what I'm thinking. So that's why I'm looking to maybe see what happened.
2: Well, all right, Vince. Let's try to help you out and take Blair off hold. Blair, do you remember going out with Vince?
5: Yes, absolutely.
4: Well, he gave us a call, said you guys had a great date, met for drinks. Supposed to be drinks and dinner, but you were pressed for time or something, and it was only being able to be drinks. But he thought the date went rather well. He hasn't heard from you since, so he asked us to give you a call on his behalf.
5: Yeah. Well, okay, so I met Vince on The League, which is kind of an exclusive dating community. It's meant for people who live a sophisticated lifestyle. If that makes any sense.
4: Okay.
2: A sophisticated lifestyle.
5: Okay. I mean, yeah. So when I got to the date, you know, he pulled up to the valet. I saw him in the car, and when he got out, I realized he was getting out of kind of an older Mazda, which surprised me as, like, a person on The League. That just sort of doesn't match what The League is about.
4: So someone in The League wouldn't drive a Mazda?
5: I mean, not necessarily, particularly not one that looked like his.
4: Okay. Do they have a requirement or something in The League?
5: No.
4: I've never heard of this until today, to be honest.
5: Okay. No, it's just an app for people who live a sophisticated lifestyle. It's prestigious, and we have standards.
2: Oh.
4: And you felt that Vince didn't meet the standards to be in The League?
5: Correct.
4: Okay, all right.
2: All right, we understand now.
4: Well, here's the deal. Like we said, Vince asked us to give you a call on his behalf. He's actually on the other line. Can we bring him in on this conversation just so he kind of understands the parameters of The League?
5: Sure, I guess.
4: All right. Vince, are you there?
3: Yeah, I'm here. Man, she sounds like a gold digger. That's crazy.
5: Oh, okay, that doesn't make any sense. I'm not a gold digger. If he clearly doesn't belong on The League and he knows what The League is and he comes on The League without money, then he's looking for somebody who has money, like myself. So
3: I think that you have misunderstood the purpose of The League.
5: Who, me?
3: Yeah, you.
5: How have I misunderstood it?
3: What do you think the definition of a sophisticated lifestyle is?
5: I feel like if I have to define what a sophisticated lifestyle is, he is not a part of it.
3: Okay, cute. Very cute.
5: Vince, if you want to meet someone like me who has money, then you are obviously the gold digger, not me.
3: Ooh. Maybe I shouldn't be on there if I'm meeting people like you.
5: Exactly. Yes.
4: All right, we're all on the same page now here. So,
3: cool. So
4: Vince, I think, do you understand now that maybe you shouldn't be on The League?
3: Hey, you know what? I'm starting to think maybe I shouldn't be on The League. You know what? That's fine. Hey, in fact, you know what? You guys can save that second day. I'm second guessing the second day. No thanks.
2: Oh, you're not interested anymore?
3: Nah, I'm good.
4: All right.
5: Fantastic. I'm glad we finally got there.
4: All right.
2: Oh, we can all agree on
4: we're
2: something.
4: We're all on
2: yes.
4: the same page here. Fantastic.
2: Great.
4: Blair, thank you for coming on the air with us. Oh, it sounds like your
5: thank
4: Porsche
5: you.
4: Is beeping there. You got your door open. We'll let you go here, okay?
5: Yep, I'll go tend to my Porsche.
4: Okay. Thank you so much for coming on the air, letting us find out a little bit about the league. We appreciate it today.
3: Yeah, no worries. Have a great day.
4: Man, we did good work here today because they both agreed that Vince shouldn't be on the league.
2: Gosh, man, that was crazy.
4: It is interesting. I mean, as Blair said, hey, who's the gold digger here? Because I've got gold already. 888-787-1963 if you want to comment on today's second date update.
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2: We're looking at cloudy, gradually becoming sunny with a high of 91. It is 78 now at New Country 96.3.
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1: If, you know, George Strait and Garth Brooks still get excited about it, I don't think it ever gets old. 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And then it kind of has its own life, and you go out to play a show and people are singing it back to you. There's nothing like that. It's impossible to describe other than it's just perfect, and it's amazing.
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4: Still have a wreck working in Plano, 75 northbound at Park Boulevard. It is in the HOV in left lanes, and that's why you're looking at a 15-minute backup from the President George Bush Turnpike. There's also a crash on the other side of 75 southbound in Richardson. This is near Arapahoe in the right lane, just starting to back things up. Eastbound 20 at Bowman Springs, that wreck in the right lane. Traffic heavy now beyond the East Loop. I'm Michael Scott, a New Country 96.3.
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9: I think Vince is well aware of what it means to be in the league. 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
8: Oh, league deception. Oh, okay. Nice. I see what's going on now. All right. Very nice. New Country 96.3 coming up in 6 minutes. Why is everyone comparing me to this 91-year-old man? What did he do? Why is he so special? We'll find out in 6 minutes.

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1: Well, no, those were kind of a lot of coupons too. 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

0: 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So every day Tom sends us an email about stuff that's happening in the news.
1: Thanks, Tom.
0: And this has been in the email for quite some time. And he's not the only one that sends this to me. I've gotten probably, this is no joke, 20 different people have sent this to me.
1: Are you kidding me?
0: Comparing me to this 91-year-old man.
1: Okay, I have not.
0: Okay.
1: I am not one of the 20.
0: No, you're not. But this guy's name is Dale Sanders. He goes by Graybeard. And why is he a person of note? Because at 91, he set the record as the oldest person to complete the Appalachian Trail.
2: The first time I hiked the Appalachian Trail at 82 years old, well, it certainly changed my life. I'm telling you, I'm going to do it again.
0: Now he's 91, and he did it again, and he finished it this year.
1: But why you?
0: Well, I've always wanted to hike the Appalachian Trail.
1: Uh-huh.
0: And my wife is, like, not really for this. And it's not that it's dangerous. It's just it takes months to do. It pretty much takes your entire summer.
3: It's like, what, 2,300 miles?
0: Indeed, yeah. It starts in Georgia, and it ends in Maine.
1: Yeah. Gosh.
0: And I've, you know...
1: Did you do this for fun?
0: I think it would be tremendous fun. I would love to do it. Yeah.
1: How much fun is there to walk by yourself and pee in the woods?
0: Well, when you put it like that, it makes me rethink it. Wow. You really, what a buzzkill you are.
1: I'm just breaking it down. Walk the basics.
0: Walk by yourself and pee in the woods. That's your takeaway.
3: We need Michelle to go head-to-head against Graybeard.
0: I know. It's interesting because everybody kind of has a nickname on the Appalachian Trail when you hike it. That's kind of a bit. You have a hiker nickname. I already have a nickname, so I'm ahead of everybody right there.
1: Exactly. Would you keep Hawkeye? Or would you want to go with another one? Like,
0: no.
1: Is this your opportunity to switch it up?
0: No, we're going with Hawkeye if I hike the Appalachian Trail. But Graybeard became kind of a bit of a celebrity because everybody kind of knew him on the trail.
4: Graybeard, I've been visibly behind you for 3 or 4 weeks.
2: You're kidding me.
4: I'm thrilled to meet you.
2: Well, thank you.
4: And I was wondering if I could, would you mind getting this, could I take a selfie?
2: Just do it.
1: Wait a second. How do we have phones while you're peeing and walking in the middle of nowhere? Where are you charging up?
0: I think people have, like, solar batteries is what they use.
1: Oh, yeah. That's a thing.
0: Yeah, it's a thing now, yeah. And Tom says this guy has a merch website.
3: You can buy tumblers. You can buy Graybeard t-shirts.
1: Whoa.
3: He's a celebrity.
0: Yeah, on the Appalachian Trail, and indeed he is. So congratulations to Dale Graybeard Sanders. He completed something. You know, I guess people are saying, hey, it's never too late to hike the Appalachian Trail. Right. So
1: what are your thoughts now that 20 people have sent you the same article?
0: I'm wondering if it, I know he did it at 91, but it's kind of a younger man's game, and I'm wondering if I'm getting aged out of my window of opportunity is closing, I feel
1: he
0: like.
1: He did it at 82, too,
0: yeah,
1: right?
0: Yeah,
1: so
0: yeah.
3: You could do this.
1: You're not even close to that. What
3: totally
1: are you talking
3: do this.
1: About?
0: No, Michelle, I am.
1: No, you're not.
3: You could totally do this.
1: No,
0: I'm 107. It's 655 New Country 96.3. Thank you to everybody who sent it to me, because it was an inspirational story.
1: So
0: and I think
1: stop
0: pretty
1: sending
0: cool.
1: it to him, is what I'm saying. That's it. Inspirational story. I did a bit on the air.
0: You can take it off the email, Tom.
3: Okay.
0: We finally did the story. Coming up after 7 o'clock, did the Dallas Cowboys hire a coach to help a coach? It kind of looks like they did. 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
6: North Texas weather.
1: We're looking at mostly cloudy skies, gradually becoming sunny with a high of 91. It is 78 now at New Country 96.3.
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0: New Country 96.3, Hawkeye and Michelle with you, asking the question, did the Cowboys hire a coach to help coach another coach? Kind of seems like maybe they did.
1: You know, when I saw the news break yesterday afternoon or evening, rather, it kind of made me feel like we're in a panic.
0: Yes. I kind of think we might be in a panic a bit. What are we referring to? The Cowboys yesterday hired a gentleman by the name of Coach Mike Pettine.
2: Excited to announce we've added a new member to our defensive staff, senior defensive assistant Mike Pettine. Had a chance to work with Pett for a number of years along with the Jets, and he's going to be here in a role to support everything that CP is leading and guiding, and really, really excited. This is actually something that CP and I talked about when we first, you know, hired him.
0: This would be Christian Parker. That's who CP is, the defensive coordinator. And as everybody's pretty much witnessed, the defense hasn't gotten any better.
1: No, we seem to be having problems and have for a while. Yes. And so what do? We bring Dad in to watch us and babysit us.
0: Wow, you're calling him Dad, the babysitter?
1: Well, he is 60 years old. He's okay. A veteran. That's what they label him as, right? They're letting you know that he is a 60-year-old veteran in the NFL.
0: And so they put that in their press release, yes.
1: And Christian Parker, as we know, is one of the youngest coaches in the NFL.
0: And this guy, Mike Pettine, has extensive experience with two stellar organizations, the Jets and the Browns. Is that correct, Tom?
3: That's right. He was a head coach of the Cleveland Browns for two seasons, compiling a 10-22 record.
0: All right.
3: So he fits right in.
1: Okay, all right.
0: Perfect.
1: We need to stop this attitude.
0: For us.
1: We need to change our attitude around. We need to
0: you know what?
1: Pull you here.
0: I'm going to be honest. I think this is a really good thing, actually. You call it a babysitter, whatever you want to call it, Michelle. I think this is a good thing. A mentor. Let's call it, a better term might be mentor.
1: Why do we need mentors? This is
0: because
1: the
0: NFL. Because we're not doing a good job.
1: Okay, we need a new coach. We don't need mentors. We don't need babysitters.
0: I don't know. Why didn't we hire this guy at the get-go? Why didn't we hire him at the first?
1: Because he's not any good.
0: No, no.
1: The Browns and the Jets, that's why. That's why we didn't hire him.
0: Well, he may not have been a good head coach, but he may have been a good defensive coordinator. Wasn't he a defensive coordinator for the Packers?
3: And also the Bills.
0: Okay. Oh, those are good teams. See?
3: Yeah, I don't know if they were
1: and
3: good.
1: And what era was he working in?
3: The 1890s.
0: During the good team era.
3: Yes.
0: Probably the Jets and the Browns experience is very small print on his resume, and the Packers and the Bills larger print.
1: You know, I
0: they're
1: don't
0: probably
1: know.
0: All listening this morning too, going, "Oh, I wish all those people would shut up on the radio."
1: Oh, I'm sorry. That's what we do for a living.
0: That's what we do. Hey, we have coaches too.
1: We do.
0: We go into meetings. We got coaches.
1: We have coached all the

0: So I would hope that he's doing the right thing for himself, for his ego. But at the end of the day, he's still making money.
1: Yeah, I know. It's not about making money. He wants to prove that he can do it without without Jimmy Johnson 30 years later. I mean, really, seriously, he's chasing that ghost. Everybody says it. All the sports pundits say it. He's chasing the ghost. But if you're going to chase the ghost, hire the best people. Not that Shoddy couldn't be the best at one time, but he's learning on the job, as is Christian Parker. And maybe it's not time to hire people who are learning on the job. That's my take. Write it down. I said it. I stand by it. I said that because Michelle's looking at me like...
0: No, because I think Jerry Jones would be doing it, but he's not. So, like, what's the deal? Does he...
1: What's the deal with Jerry Jones?
2: And what's next?
0: Do we have another 30 years?
1: Another 30 years with Jerry Jones? What's the deal? 7-12 to Country 96.3.
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1: If you are with the Cowboys listening to us, just take this as a note. 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
0: And we are the biggest Cowboys fans.
1: Yes,
0: I think this
1: indeed
0: is,
1: we are.
0: We should say that. Mostly cloudy, sunny with a high of 91. 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
18: Still have a wreck working in Plano, 75 northbound at Park Boulevard. It is in the HOV in left lane.

0: minutes, and that's why you're looking at a 15-minute backup from the President George Bush Turnpike. There's also a crash on the other side of 75, southbound in Richardson. This is near Arapahoe in the right lane, just starting to back things up. Eastbound 20 at Bowman Springs, that wreck in the right lane. Traffic heavy now beyond the East Loop. A Michael Scott, a New Country, 96.3.
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5: I was all but 22, I think, at the time. I'd been out on the road, lonely at night. And it'd been a while.

beer joint with a few of the guys, with this cute little country girl called mine. And boy, let me tell you, she was the prettiest thing I'd ever seen in a pair of boots. Well, she walked right up to me, handed me a beer, gave me a look like, let's get out of here.

0: Country 96.3 Hawkeye and Michelle. Remember a time when those two were kind of romantically linked, sang songs together, even toured together?
1: Were they kissing behind the curtain?
0: Oh, I forgot about that.
2: Yeah, at AT&T Stadium.
0: I forgot about that part, that's not the way it is anymore.
1: No, it's not.
0: In fact, so this is kind of a little bit of a point of contention between the two. Riley Green is on The Voice, and the other day he compared one of the acts to Ella Langley.
3: There's a girl that reminded me a lot of y'all. I took her on tour with me. Her name's Ella Langley.
4: Oh, my God.
3: She's doing pretty well.
0: Okay, now some are taking that as Riley Green is taking credit for Ella Langley's success.
1: That just gives me the ick. Like, the more I hear it, the way he says it.
0: Okay, I'm going to listen to it again one more time here.
3: There's a girl that reminded me a lot of y'all. I took her on tour with me. Her name's Ella Langley.
4: Oh, my God.
3: She's doing pretty well.
1: You don't have to say it like that.
0: Oh, he could have said it differently. Yes, I agree with you. He could have said it differently.
1: It's like, oh, there's this girl that, you know, I took her on tour. Now she's doing well.
0: Yeah, he could have just said, you remind me of Ella Langley. He could have just said that, right?
1: Yeah, a great artist, Ella Langley.
0: Yeah, you've got the same kind of vibe that Ella Langley has. But anyway, Ella Langley heard that and said this because she replied on Instagram.
5: Yeah, when that man took credit, no, didn't want that, but... pretty typical.
1: Wow. What does she know about him that we don't?
0: There's some bad blood there. Yeah. Okay. All right. By the way, speaking of Riley Green, he's helping somebody else take a path towards stardom.
1: Oh, maybe the next big star here?
0: Yes. He's got a new song out with Peyton Manning. Yes, the football star, the NFL Hall of Famer and former quarterback at the national championship team. University of Tennessee, they have a song. It's about Alabama and Tennessee. Is that what this is?
1: Okay. Man, here we go. A lot of creativity there.
0: I know. See if you can... In fact, that's the name of the song, right? Alabama and Tennessee?
1: Yeah.
0: Okay, that's the name of the song.
1: Yeah.
0: Here's a little clip of it.
6: Yeah.

0: Okay, I'm not mad at it.
1: I'm not mad at it.
0: You know?
1: It's okay.
0: I mean, it's one of those sing-along songs, I think, that anybody can sing to, because if Peyton Manning is singing, anybody can.
1: Yeah, that's true. I mean, there's a video out, too, so.
0: Yeah, there is. I mean, good for them.
1: You know, can I just say this? Remember when we did the auto-tune experiment when I was, like, really horrible singing that Dierks Bentley song?
2: I got some rust on my Chevy, but it's ready to
1: roll. Yeah. Did they not use that for Peyton? Did they not use the auto-tune?
0: They didn't have John Randall.
1: It's a 725 New Country 96.3 with Hawkeye and Michelle. Two guys who do not need auto-tune. We're talking Dan and Shay. They're coming to town. Your chance to win tickets coming up in the next 5 minutes right here at New Country 96.3 with Hawkeye and Michelle.
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5: 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North Texas weather.
0: Mostly cloudy, gradually becoming sunny with a high of 91. It is 78 now at New Country 96.3.
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22: Well, those huge delays continue along eastbound the I-20. The wreck is at Bowman Springs in the right lane, but you're backed up into Fort Worth. 40 minutes now, beginning at campus. Also a problem on 287 southbound at Blue Mound. It's vehicle fire causing a 35-minute delay. Westbound 20 at 310, a wreck in Dallas blocking those two left lanes. I'm Michael Scott, New Country 96.3.
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1: How'd you like to go see Dan and Shay? They're going to be at Dos Equis Pavilion a week from Thursday. We've got your tickets right now.
0: Yeah, caller number 10, you're going to get to see these guys sing this song live.
1: 888-787-1963 to win the tickets.

0: New Country 96.3, Hawkeye and Michelle with you this morning. All right, we're going to present to you a story here this morning. And then there's going to be some few people who go, I can totally relate to that.
1: Yeah.
0: But when you hear the headline, it's like, wait, what? The headline is, Tobey Maguire officiated at his ex-wife's wedding. He was the preacher.
1: Yeah. So you're marrying your ex-wife to her new husband?
0: Okay,
1: that's the story.
0: That really happened.
1: Yeah.
2: Over in Hawaii, Spider-Man Tobey Maguire was the officiant for his ex's wedding.
0: Okay, tell us a little bit more, please.
2: 10 years after their split, jewelry designer Jennifer Meyer said I do to music exec, billionaire banking heir, and father to their nearly five-month-old daughter, Jeff Ogunlesi.
1: Okay, so now they've got a kid, too.
0: Ogunlesi.
1: Ogunlesi. Are you looking this guy up or something?
0: No, I'm just trying to remember that name.
1: Oh, okay, you're writing it down.
0: Mr.
1: Okay.
0: and Mrs. Ogunlesi and their new daughter. So, okay, so obviously he has a good relationship with his ex if she said, hey, would you officiate my wedding? I mean, how weird is that? Like, hey, would you mind if my ex-husband was the preacher?
1: I mean, okay, at this point in your life, you probably have the funds to get anybody to come marry you.
0: Yes.
1: You know, we could have done it for free.
0: You could have had Adam Sandler do it like he did for Taylor Swift.
1: Right. Anybody with the Universal Life Church, which, is, by the way, is free.
0: Yes, which, by the way, Michelle and I could have done it also with a free trip to Hawaii. We'd be very happy to do that.
1: We would have done it.
0: Oh, by the way, it does get a little weirder, too. Can I explain how weird it gets?
2: Here's what's really wild. Toby and Jen aren't officially divorced yet. She filed back in 2020, and while property division is still being hammered out, a judge did declare both single just 21 days ago.
1: What? Like, what took so long, right?
0: Well, the interesting thing is they're still dividing up property, okay?
1: Okay.
0: I would have to imagine if any couple gets divorced and they're dividing stuff up for years, it might get contentious, right?
1: Yeah.
0: But apparently not if she got him to officiate the wedding.
1: Maybe it's just one of those things, you know, just like, whatever, not a big deal. We're still married. Do you file taxes together? I guess you can file separately.
0: That's a good question because the judge said they're single, but they've gone through the divorce. They probably do it separately at this point. But because she's obviously moved way on.
1: Right.
0: Because she's obviously has not only a boyfriend, but they've had a child together. So she's way past.
1: Yeah, but I mean, that whole time that they were married together.
0: Toby and his wife, Jennifer.
1: So during that time, do they do it just for financial reasons?
0: Yeah.
1: You find somebody else and then we break it up and now Toby has to go get married. He doesn't have nobody to file with.
0: My head hurts trying to wrap my brain around it.
1: You know, everybody has a reason, but that's just, I don't know.
0: I think it's interesting, though, that two people who are exes still have an interesting arrangement where, you know, you have your ex officiate.
1: Yeah.
0: So
1: yeah, 100%.
0: We're wondering this morning, is there anybody out there that would give us a call this morning, 888-787-1963, and call or text, that you have an interesting relationship with your ex? And, you know, obviously there's couples out there who have kids together. That's a given.
1: We get that.
0: Yeah, we get that. But, I mean, maybe something else. Like
1: Unconventional.
0: Like, we'll tell you about another Hollywood couple, very unconventional, coming up in a few minutes. But if you have an unconventional relationship with maybe you're in business with your ex. Maybe you guys started a business, you got divorced, and you guys are still in business, something like that.
1: Yeah. Maybe you have no choice.
0: Or maybe you're just incredible friends. Maybe you still go on vacation with your ex. Maybe that happened. I don't know. You look at me like that's incredible. That it would never happen.
1: No, I'm thinking, oh, no, people are weird. It happens. No, but I mean, I'm sure that at some point you look past whatever differences you had, but the fact that
0: At one point, you guys were really incredible and compatible, and maybe there's still a little bit of that there. But how does your current significant
1: feel about that?
0: Yeah. All right. We want to know this morning, 888-787-1963, if you have an unusual relationship with your ex. Give us a call, New Country 96.3. 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

0: New Country 96.3 with Hawkeye and Michelle. Wondering, do you have an ex out there, an ex-husband, ex-wife, and do you have an unusual relationship with him? I was mentioning there's a weird one in Hollywood, The Rock, Dwayne Johnson. His ex-wife, he's still really good friends with his ex-wife, who's his manager.
1: Okay, so you have to kind of work with them, right?
0: Yeah.
1: In more ways than...
0: They've both gotten remarried and have both attended each other's weddings, by the way, and they work together all the time. They're still in business together. In fact, he says she really is responsible for all his success. And they stayed together as manager and client. Now, what's your situation?
2: I was in a same-sex marriage. I'm still in a same-sex marriage. But I got my last ex-wife's name. We're good enough friends that when I got married, I didn't want to change my name, so I gave it to my new wife.
0: Wait. Your new wife has the name of your ex-wife.
2: That is correct.
0: Wow. Okay.
1: And the current wife is cool with that. Was cool.
2: Yeah, she's cool. She went down and changed it herself. The ex-wife wasn't all the way okay with it, but she didn't have a choice because she's from Canada.
1: Wow.
2: And she's back there now.
0: Does your ex-wife have a really cool last name or something, you know, like Danger or something like that?
2: No, she's Canadian-Ukrainian, and it's with Chaz.
0: Okay.
2: So it's different from around here.
0: A lot of the Chazes in the Metroplex now.
1: Wow. Okay, here's a text we just got. Married my ex's best friend.
0: Okay.
1: After being divorced 25 years. Now we all hang out together.
0: Okay. Well, that's 25 years went by.
1: What if that were to happen to you? Imagine.
0: Yeah. I mean, the people that you were married to at one time, you obviously had a very strong connection. You were attracted to them. You liked them as a person. Obviously, you love them. I can see...
1: But no, imagine you if you were married 25 years ago, and that person that you were married to ended up marrying your best friend 25 years later.
0: Yeah, I know. It'd be weird. It would be weird. 888-787-1963. If you have an unusual relationship with an ex, we want to know about it this morning. New Country 96.3.

0: New Country 96.3, Hawkeye and Michelle wondering, do you have an unusual relationship with your ex? Maybe you're in business together, like The Rock and his ex, who's his manager. Or maybe you're like Tobey Maguire, who officiated the wedding of his ex. What's your situation?
1: Well, we've been together like 10 years, like on and off. And then we finally, the last time we broke up, we called it off. But we're still best friends. I mean, we go on vacations together. We spend the night with each other sometimes, but it's not romantic at all. It's just hanging out with your best friend.
0: Do you date other people, and you both know, are aware that you date other people?
1: Oh, yeah. We go on double dates and everything.
0: Wow. Okay. My friend, my ex, and my friend. We're all going to go out together.
2: Okay, here's an interesting text. My wife's parents basically did a wife swap. So dad was a karate instructor and owned a gym. Another instructor was a woman.
0: Uh-huh.
2: They ended up together, and after they both got divorced, her husband and my wife's mom ended up together.
0: Okay. All right.
2: Does that make sense?
0: Yes. I know. Well, the wife swap right at the beginning made sense, but isn't that what happened with Shania Twain?
2: Exactly, in Mutt.
0: Yes.
2: So she was married to her producer.
0: Uh-huh.
2: He cheated on her with her friend.
0: Yes.
2: And, like, personal assistant or something.
0: Yeah.
2: And then they got divorced, Mutt and Shania. And so Shania ended up with her assistant's
0: husband. Yes, a total swap. Wow.
2: There's a lot of people in this world. There are. There's so many to pick from.
0: There's 7 billion people to pick from, all right? And you're attracted to half of them, right? I mean, you're whatever, you know, like if you were looking for a guy or a girl.
2: There's a lot.
0: That's 3.5 billion.
2: Here's another one that's a little confusing. My daughter is married to my ex-husband's son.
0: Okay, isn't that your son also? It must be a stepson.
2: I'm so confused with it. Every time we
0: that
2: do this
0: person,
2: stuff,
0: okay,
2: it's confusing.
0: That person, clarify. Get back to us. Retext. More information needed on that one. Is that your stepson? What's going on there? We need more there. All right. 888-787-1963. If you have an unusual relationship with your ex, we want to know about it this morning.

0: New Country 96.3, Hawkeye and Michelle, wondering, are you having an unusual relationship with your ex? We told you about Tobey Maguire. He was the officiant at his ex-wife's wedding in Hawaii. And I'm like, okay, when we saw that headline, that's kind of unusual. But man, that's nothing compared to all the different scenarios we're getting. Now, this happened to your dad. What's going on?
1: My dad's ex-wife, when they were married, she raised me from a baby up until I was like 5 years old.
0: This is your stepmom? She would be your stepmom?
1: Yes.
0: Okay.
1: My ex-stepmom.
0: Okay.
1: And then when I was 5, he got divorced from her, got with a new woman, which is my current mom. And them two ended up as best friends. We do family holidays together. Her two kids, her son and daughter, are my brother and sister. Like, we're all one blended family.
0: Uh-huh.
1: Even so, she's giving me her kidney for my kidney transplant coming up.
2: Wow.
0: Okay. Wow. Okay. And she's the one that raised you from, like, birth to 5.
1: Yeah.
0: That's a twist.
2: Yeah.
1: Yes, it is.
0: All right. See, there's a family that everybody gets to. Wow. Okay.
2: Okay.
0: You know what? In life, you get to, if you're, you know, there's nothing wrong with being friendly with people you had a relationship with. I think that's great, actually. That's
2: right.
0: A good thing.
2: Yeah. Okay. So here's one. Somebody texted, I was divorced from my ex 15 years ago, and I still rent the living room, and I'm still the family chauffeur because she never learned how to drive.
0: Okay. All right. Well, I mean, it sounds like it works out. If it works for you, and that's been 15 years?
2: Yeah.
0: Okay. I'm thinking you've got to learn to drive in that 15 years.
2: Okay, so the person that got to us about my daughter is married to my ex-husband's son.
0: Yeah.
2: Roback, Hawkeye.
0: Okay, thank you very much.
2: I think it's a she, right? My ex-husband remarried and had a son with his new wife, which makes his son no relation to me.
0: Oh, okay.
2: Thanks for the clarification.
0: That was a very nice clarification.
2: Yeah,
0: thank you very much.
2: We didn't think of that one.
0: Oh, yeah, all right.
2: Good to know.
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2: Mostly cloudy, gradually becoming sunny with a high of 91. It is 78 now at New Country 96.3.
0: And coming up at 8:20 this morning, our second date update. You need to tune into this one because you might think at the end, it's wonderful that these two people aren't going out.
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0: Hey, this is the last week of the State Fair of Texas, and if you say to yourself, man, I used to love going to the State Fair, but I suffer from foot and heel pain and walking around all day at the State Fair, that is just not for me. May I suggest a trip to the Good Feet Store? There are 8 locations in DFW. There's a new one in Waxahachie, the newly remodeled one in Southlake, and all of them will fit you for free for these personalized fit arch supports and then let you do a free test walk. They'll put these arch supports in the shoe that you wore into the store, and then you walk around and feel the difference in your foot, in your heel, in your knee, and your back. And if you're saying, yeah, I really like the difference that this makes, you can leave that day with them. 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
12: I always liken it to being in a sandbox and just like calling a bunch of friends over and we're just going to make some stuff and see what happens. 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
17: Westbound 45 past 30 in Dallas. They're working on a wreck in the left lane that was causing a 10 to 12 minute delay at last check. Southbound 75 at Mid Park. The HOV and left lanes blocked as you move out of Richardson into Dallas. It's got you heavy from Campbell. And eastbound 20 at Bowman Springs. This wreck is now off to the right shoulder. So the backup is starting to unwind a bit. Still slow from campus over to about Anglin. I'm Michael Scott, New Country 96.3.
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0: Stand by because we were talking about people who have unusual relationships with their exes. We have one more we have to share with you.
2: Oh, we've got
0: to
2: squeeze this one.
0: We've got to squeeze this one in. This is a good one. All right, that's coming up in minutes right here at New Country 96.3 with Hawkeye and Michelle.

0: Country 96 with Hawkeye and Michelle. Michelle, if you're just joining us, we were wondering, do you have an unusual relationship with your ex? This came about after Tobey Maguire found out he was the officiant at his ex-wife's wedding. And I think we have a similar situation here, maybe even a step further. Go ahead, sir.
1: Well, we've been divorced for 15 years, and we're talking about me doing their wedding for them because I'm ordained and everything. Got ordained for my son, and but we are best friends. We go on holidays together, everything.
0: All right, so your ex is getting remarried, is what you're saying?
1: Yes.
0: And did they both ask you to do the officiating?
1: No, we pretty much, after I did my sons, we decided that I'll marry them.
0: All right. What do you think of this guy that your ex-wife is marrying?
1: We're best friends.
0: Oh, okay. All right.
1: We bought a boat together. We go camping. We do everything together. I couldn't ask for a better guy.
2: Wow. I love it. I love it.
0: Sounds like he's really into this guy.
2: Yeah.
0: We got a boat together.
2: There's a bromance there.
0: I know. We go beer drinking.
2: Fishing.
0: Fishing, camping, weeks at a time.
2: Squirrel shooting.
0: Country 96. You said shooting, right?
2: Yeah.
0: Okay, all right.
2: Hawkeye.
0: It sounded weird. It just came out weird. 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

0: got hit and she bit some people. She even allegedly hit a nurse once she was being transported to the hospital, mm-hmm. even a police officer. It got really messy.
1: All right. This is the air traffic controller talking to the pilot about the incident while they're getting ready to land.
2: Delta 938 Heavy, Kennedy Tower, good evening. I know you're busy, but just had a couple of questions for you for paperwork purposes. The passenger, the abusive passenger, did that result in the two flight attendants that are requesting paramedics?
3: Yeah, one flight attendant and one passenger that sustained some minor injuries, a bloody nose as well as some bite marks as well, so...
1: Bite marks.
0: This is not good. She's charged with two counts of second-degree assault on the flight attendant, Port Authority police, the hospital nurse. She was arraigned and could face 2 to 7 years behind bars if convicted.
1: Now, didn't her people come out and say that there were some extenuating circumstances or something like that?
0: Yeah, so her lawyer says that she's suffering from severe confusion. She had some missed medicine. She does suffer from MS, and so... You know, they felt that was probably the cause of that. That is what they're alleging. She was released on bail, of course, mm-hmm. Yesterday. But, man, it's terrible to hear all this.
1: And she actually, according to the flight blog, too, she actually injured herself.
3: And then one additional add-on, it sounds like the disruptive passenger also bashed her head on the bulkhead or something like that.
1: Wow. Gosh, man. What a mess. What an absolute mess.
0: Yeah, she was visibly emotional during her arrangement, so it makes you wonder what she's going through.
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0: We're looking at mostly cloudy, gradually becoming sunny skies with a high of 91. It is 78 now at New Country 96.3.
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5: Westbound 45 past 30 in Dallas. They're working on a wreck in the left lane that was causing a 10 to 12 minute delay at last check. Southbound 75 at Mid Park. The HOV and left lanes blocked as you move out of Richardson into Dallas. It's got you heavy from Campbell. And eastbound 20 at Bowman Springs. This wreck is now off to the right shoulder. So the backup is starting to unwind a bit. Still slow from campus over to about Anglin. I'm Michael Scott, a New Country 96.3.
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9: 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You might think, hey, it's wonderful that these two people are dating. 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
1: date update.
2: Patrick is on the line with us. He went out with Debbie. They had a great first date, but he hasn't heard from her in quite some time, and he asked us to help. First of all, Patrick, tell everybody how you met Debbie.
3: We met online, actually. We matched about a month ago, and then we started talking, and then we went out for the first time about 2 weeks ago.
2: Okay.
3: Went out to get a drink, and I thought it went well, and then we even talked about where we would go next. Texted later, but then something happened where, like, she stopped texting me back.
4: Did you text anything inappropriate? Because sometimes people do that.
3: Nothing inappropriate. Nothing that would come off as inappropriate.
2: But you guys were talking about going out again.
3: Yeah.
2: All right, well, let's give her a call, see if we can figure out what's going on, see if we can get you a second date, okay?
3: Okay.
2: All right, do you have the keys, Michelle?
4: Let's go.

right, we are on a mission here to get a second date for Patrick. He's been ghosted. Let's see if we can help him out. Coming up in 3 minutes, we'll talk to Debbie right here at New Country 96.3.

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2: Patrick went out with Debbie after meeting on a dating app. They had a great date. They even texted for a while after about where they're going to go up. Then all of a sudden, radio silence. Never heard from her again.
3: So we've gotten a hold of Debbie, and she's agreed to come on the air with us. So Debbie, do you remember going out with Patrick?
4: Oh God. Yep. Yeah, I do.
2: Well, he gave us a call, said you guys actually had a really nice date and even texted for a while. And then he said all of a sudden he never heard from you again. And he asked us to give you a call on his behalf.
4: Oh, God. Okay, yep. He was very nice. We had a great time. I was texting with him. I was into him, to be perfectly honest. But the problem is I broke up with my long-term boyfriend about 2 months ago. And then out of the blue, my boyfriend just pops back into my life. And, you know, with these things, sometimes you just pick up where you left off. And it was a complete and total surprise. Like, I was not expecting this at all. But, you know, we had dated for maybe 2 years. And he would never commit. He was so afraid to just, you know. And then he popped back and proposed. And like I said, I didn't expect it, but I did say yes, because that's ultimately what I wanted.
2: Okay, well.
3: That sounds like good news, right,
2: yeah,
3: for you?
2: Yeah, that's fantastic. Congratulations.
3: Unfortunately for Patrick, this is right in the middle of all that going on in your life.
2: Yeah, so exactly. He just had really, really bad timing.
4: Yeah, it's just really unfortunate timing.
2: Well, congratulations once again on getting engaged. And like you said, that's what you've always wanted. But here's the deal. As you can understand, Patrick was left hanging. He's actually on the other line. Can we bring him in on this conversation just so he can get some closure and find out what happened? Because he was wondering, like, why you just disappeared. And now there's an explanation for it.
4: Yeah, I owe him that. Yeah, sure.
2: Okay, all right. Patrick, are you there?
5: Yeah, I'm still here.
2: Did you hear what Debbie said, that her ex-boyfriend kind of came back into the picture?
5: Yeah, I... now I'm just feeling, like, kind of used here. I feel like I was just kind of let on.
4: Listen, I understand why you would feel that way. That was not my intention. Like, when we did go out and when I was texting you, I was fully in it. But, like, I love my ex, and now that he's back in my life and like he's giving me this chance at what I've always wanted, like I'm sorry, I have to take it.
5: Well, now I feel like you were just kind of using me to make your ex. Well, I guess now I'm not your ex anymore, but I guess you were just kind of using me to make him feel jealous. I don't appreciate that.
4: Well, when we dated, like I said, he wasn't in the picture. That was not my intention at all. I wasn't even, like, thinking about him. When he texted me that he wanted to talk and he's, you know, thought some things over and just really missed me in his life, like, that was a complete and total surprise to me. Like I said, that wasn't even on my radar when we were dating. So, like, no, that was not my intention at all to make him jealous. In fact, like, I for the record, I really liked you. I'm really sad that things kind of panned out the way they did for us, but, like, you know, like I said, I was with James for 2 years before this, and we have a whole history together. Also, like, he doesn't even know that you exist. Like, I didn't tell him that I was dating other people. Like, he just popped back into my life. We decided that we wanted to be together, but, like, there was no discussion about, like, our past dating history or anything like that.
5: You were on a dating app and you were looking for someone like me, and now this happens.
2: Hey, Debbie, can we put you on hold for a second?
4: Sure.
2: Okay.
4: Sure.
2: Hey, Patrick.
5: Yeah.
2: We kind of think it's probably in everyone's best interest that you just kind of acknowledge and maybe move on.
3: Yeah, just move forward. I mean, things aren't going to change, and, you know, there would be something better for you in the future.
2: Yeah, it's just unfortunate timing is really what it is. And she's found something that she really wanted, and you just came at the wrong time.
5: I've had a lot of bad luck with dating, and this just feels like the biggest gut punch right now.
2: I'm sure it does. I'm sure it does. Why don't we come back, let Debbie back on, let her go, and we, like we said, we just acknowledge and move on.
5: We can try.
2: Okay. All right. Debbie, hey, thank you so much for coming on the air. We do appreciate your time.
4: Yeah, of course.
2: We hope everything works out with your boyfriend. Congratulations. And like you said, this is what you always wanted. And thank you for being part of the show.
4: And like I said, Patrick, I'm so sorry. This was not how I thought things would pan out, to say the least.
5: Whatever.
2: All right. Debbie, thank you again for coming on the air with us. Do appreciate it.
4: Yeah, of course.
2: All right. Patrick, obviously that's not the answer you're hoping for, but at least you got some closure when it comes to Debbie.
5: Yeah. Closure sucks.
3: Oh.
2: No. Okay. Well, we had to deliver bad news there, unfortunately. But, I mean, it was good news for Debbie. I mean, like she said, she didn't expect that to happen. The guy came back and said, hey, I made a mistake. We should get married. That's an exciting thing.
3: It's an exciting thing for her, yeah. You know, but it like you said, it's just bad timing for Patrick.
2: And, you know, acknowledge and move on, as we said. 888-787-1963 if you want to comment on today's second date update.
3: You can also comment on our Facebook page. Use the hashtag Conscious. 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
2: Southbound 75 in Mid Park, still working on a wreck blocking the HOV and left lanes. You've got delays into Richardson now, back to almost Arapahoe. For those traveling on 121 to Sam Rayburn northbound, right there on the exit ramp to Marchant Huffines, there's an accident blocking that ramp. And eastbound I-20 campus, wreck in Fort Worth, blocking three left lanes. I'm Michael Scott on New Country 96.3.
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0: New Country 96.3 with Hawkeye and Michelle this morning on Second Date Update. Debbie did not get back with Patrick because after their date, Debbie's ex, when they broke up, decided to contact her. They got back together and they have actually gotten engaged. That's pretty cool, I think.
1: Yeah, right? Well, for
0: not,
1: her.
0: Not for Patrick, though. As he said, what is this? Closure sucks.
1: Yeah.
0: Your comment?
2: I think that girl is fibbing to that guy. And I think she's using an excuse just to get out of that relationship.
0: Oh, you think that there's no actual ex?
1: I mean, that's a possibility, but that's a terrible story to make up.
0: Yeah, see, this is why I think there is an ex. Because if you would have just said, my ex came back in the picture, if you were making it up, that's all you would have had to say. You wouldn't have gone to the engagement thing.
1: Yeah.
0: I mean, when you go to the engagement thing, then
1: that's
0: you've got to offer some type of, yeah, you got to offer
1: a lot
0: proof.
1: Of stories.
0: Yeah. I mean, you post on your Instagram a ring and everything. So,
1: yeah.
0: Let's try to get to it. Anyway. Good. Well, it's 8:42. What do we got trending this morning?
1: All right. Well, we've got free tickets for you to head out to Cutting Edge Haunted House and an unlikely duet that emerged overnight.
0: Indeed. 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
1: Mostly cloudy, gradually becoming sunny with a high of 91. It is 79 now at New Country 96.3.
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0: It is the last week of the State Fair, Texas. 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
2: 75 northbound at 635 Dallas into Richardson. Brand new wreck blocking the left lane. It's got you backed up 10 minutes beyond Forest Lane. Also southbound 75 at Mid Park. The HOV and left lanes remain blocked with a crash. Heavy traffic beginning back at Campbell. And some big delays on the tollway heading southbound through Dallas. A wreck at Mockingbird is causing a 15-minute delay almost from Forest Lane. I'm Michael Scott at New Country 96.3.
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1: Here's something fun to do with maybe a double date, a group of friends. Cutting Edge Haunted House. We got a 4-pack of tickets for you to head out there now through Saturday, October 31st. It is open. And Hawkeye, you say this is a Guinness Book of World Records holder?
2: Multiple times for the longest haunted house. Also one of the best haunted houses in the USA, according to the USA Today.
1: Yeah.
2: It is incredible. The closet room is my favorite. So weird. It's weird going through the giant closet.
1: Mark that.
2: Yes, it is weird. It is totally worth it. And we got a family 4-pack of tickets. 888-787-1963. I know, don't mark it. We're not getting that clip. Don't. No, it's not going to be the open of the show. No, stop it. Move ahead. I won't make it an open. Tom's getting it right now. What did I even say? I don't even know what I said.
1: The closet room is my favorite space. Okay. All right.
2: That was
1: all
2: in
1: right,
2: a haunted house. You're taking it out of context. It's not going to be the open of the show. It's not going to be the open of the show.
1: I said nothing. I just said mark that.
2: Okay.
1: Anyways, so Riley Green, he is surprising us overnight with a duet with none other than Peyton Manning.
2: Wait, with who?
1: I know, right? That's weird. For a football song, a sing-along for everyone.
2: Oh, football song. All right, let's see if you can identify which one is Riley and which one is Peyton.
3: Yeah, I think this.

0: First Tennessee.
1: Can I ask a question here? Remember when I, you know, I'm a horrible singer myself, and we did that experiment, John Randall, the producer, auto-tuned me. Remember when I sang the Dierks Bentley song?
2: I got some rust on my Chevy, but it's ready to roll.
1: Yeah. Did they not use the auto-tune on
3: Peyton? Very Peyton Manny-ish of you. wasn't available.
1: Oh, yeah, that's right. It's only available on weekends.
3: Well, it's the pro. It's if you download the whole app.
1: Oh, you got to pay for it. Yeah,
3: it's a paid one. So this is an interesting approach from Lauren Elena to success. So she's got a new song out that we've been playing here, All My Exes with Chase Matthews. And initially, she thought of having Morgan Wallen because they're on the same record label and he's putting out some music. He's a big star. But she said she didn't want to just have a hit because it was Morgan Wallen.
1: Mm-hmm.
3: You know, it was going to be a guaranteed hit with Morgan Wallen.
1: Uh-huh.
3: And she just wanted to do this with Chase Matthews instead.
1: Well, you know
3: what does that mean for Chase Matthews?
1: You know what this sounds like? The second date update from a few days ago where the person chose not the prettiest girl, but the second prettiest girl and
3: so
1: then
3: you're
1: admitted
3: saying,
1: it.
3: Not the best, but the second best?
1: Well, I mean, that's what she basically said. Like, it'd be a guaranteed hit if I did it with Morgan Wallen. So I'll just try it with somebody else. That's kind of what it sounds like, right?
3: Yeah, would you say that? I mean, at the end, it's kind of like
1: Kind of a knock against the person she recorded with Chase Matthews.
3: Yeah.
1: That's kind of interesting.
3: But we love her because she's very honest. I think if we were interviewing her and we told her that, she would have been like, oh, yeah, I did just say that.
1: I didn't think it came out that way. Sorry about that.
3: But big night. Let me just mention this because it's a good transition. Okay. Brett Atkins is being induced into the Grand Ole Opry.
1: Inducted. Induced sounds like he's going into a coma or something.
3: Inducted. Just like you in the closet.
1: Yeah. wow.
3: I can't get over it.
1: Stop it.
3: So his dad, Thomas Rhett's dad, is finally going to be part of the Grand Ole Opry.
1: Yeah. And he's got a new album coming out, too. Rhett Atkins, his dad, has an album of new music coming out. And by the way, he's one of the most prolific songwriters in Nashville right now. Almost everybody that's big has recorded one of his songs like in the last 10 years.
3: Yeah, and you know, in the 90s, you know his hits
1: as
3: well.
1: Yeah, he was huge in the 90s,
3: That Ain't My Truck.
1: Yeah.
3: So anyways, Thomas Rhett is going to be out in Vegas. I'm sure his dad will be close by. You can be there for a two-night stay at the Flamingo Hotel and Casino, two tickets to the show at the Coliseum at Caesar's Palace, and you'll get to meet him before the show.
1: Plus, we're going to fly you out there the airfare. Just text the national keyword, LOOK! L-O-O-K. 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
3: Mostly cloudy, gradually becoming sunny with a high of 91. It is 79 now at New Country 96.3.
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1: I always liken it to being in a sandbox and just like calling a bunch of friends over and we're just going to make some stuff and see what happens. And the thing I keep being reminded of is that it's called playing music. And I think a lot of the times we all forget that because it's a job as well, but it's like it's playing. It's the first word is playing guitar, playing the drums, playing music, playing. It's meant to have a playfulness quality about it.

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0: New Country 96.3, Hawkeye and Michelle with you. And oddly enough, the phone is ringing right now. We have no idea who it is. 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
1: What's up, Hawkeye and Michelle? This is Zach Topp.
2: Oh my God, Zach Topp! What's going on?
1: You are the most excited to hear from me this morning.
0: Because we love you, because you actually were our Texas Independence Jam, and you're like, we're such huge fans of yours, so you call out of the blue, like, how cool that Zach Topp called us out of the blue.
1: Heck yeah. Well, I appreciate y'all and all your support on the music. We got good news this morning. I'm calling to let you know that we're here to congratulate everybody at KSCS. Y'all are the CMA Broadcast Award winner for Major Market Station of the Year.
0: Yes! Woo! How about that?
2: That's awesome.
1: Congratulations to y'all. Very exciting. First win, I guess, for the station, huh?
2: That's exciting.
0: We're super excited, Zach. You can't imagine how excited we are about this.
1: We're excited for you. And, happy to be able to share the news with you.
2: Well, thank you so much. We appreciate the call, and it's great to hear from you.
1: Absolutely. Great to talk to y'all, and can't wait to see you at the CMA Awards, and hopefully we'll find each other at 2 in the morning at an after party somewhere.
0: All right.
2: There
0: all right.
2: You go. So you
0: that is an invitation to hang with you, right? That's what that was, right?
1: Yes. 100%. I have your number now, so I'll text you the location.
2: Sounds good.
0: Zach, thanks for calling us. Thanks for passing along the excellent news. We're very excited.
1: Absolutely. You all are very welcome. Congratulations. Can't wait to see you in about a month.
0: All right. There he goes. Zach Topp telling us at New Country 96.3 KSCS Station of the Year in the CMAs. So the awards, which come up in November, we will be there. How cool is that?
2: We are Station of the Year. Thanks to you, the good people, for making us that.
0: Indeed.
2: I mean, all the stuff, all the support we get.
0: Yeah. You get to be Station of the Year, really, because of, you know, helping out your community. And we're just a conduit. It's really you, the good people, who help out Cook Children's Hospital, help Pet for a Vet, $10,000 for the troops, all that stuff that you folks did. This award goes to you folks also. So thank you to the good people for making that happen.
2: And wow. Everybody behind it, man. Jessica, Al, Mike, Preston, everyone in our promotions programming department.
0: We say this all the time. For everybody here on the air, there's 10 people who work behind the scenes at this radio station that keep it going, that you don't know their names, and they're part of this also. And on top of all that, too, thank you again to the good people, because yesterday was the final day of our diaper drive. Mm-hmm. We collected over 15,000 diapers for families in need at Cook Children's Hospital because of you,
2: this
0: good people.
2: This is part of it, yeah.
0: And this is all part of it. So there's families in need that that are going to, you know, benefit from your generosity. And this is just, you know, acclamation that, you know, that all goes to a good cause. And thank you, folks, the good people. I mean, we're kind of beside ourselves. That was a surprise.
2: Yeah, that was a shock.
0: We didn't know that was going to happen. We just thought Zach Topp was calling. He's going to surprise us by coming to town or something, which is cool. This is even cooler.
2: Yeah.
0: All right.
2: So thank you so much to the CMAs.
0: Thank you indeed.
2: Gosh.
0: All right. What we were going to do here, and we'll still do this too, is we're going to give away tickets because Randy Travis has his More Life tour coming to the Long Room Ballroom with guest vocalist James Dupree. And we've got tickets for you to win for Caller 10 right now.
2: Yeah, 888-787-1963.
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1: I would really love to do a duet with Brothers Osborne. I think TJ Osborne has one of the greatest tones of all time in country music. I just would love to collaborate with him. So if you all are listening...

0: Country star Kane Brown talks about his buddy, Chris Young.
1: Yeah, that was one of the things, like, before, you know, anybody even really knew who I was. You know, I just kept covering his songs, and I wanted him to notice me so bad. And the first time I met him, I met his mom as well. And I remember her telling me, like, yeah, we knew about you before, you know, anybody else, because somebody hit him up whenever I put Getting You Home on YouTube. And she listened to it and then showed Chris. Now just getting to write with him whenever, and just, it's surreal.

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0: 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Second date update. Bonus episode.
1: So Miller gave us a call. He went out with Penelope. They went out on one date, but haven't had a second date. We're going to try to help him out this morning. So Miller, tell us how you met Penelope.
2: Yeah, we met online, like through one of those dating apps. And I mean, it was great. We chatted a lot and we were texting back and forth. And eventually we decided that we wanted to go on a date. And so we went out to dinner. It was like a really cool retro hip place in East Dallas. It was a great time. And then we decided, hey, let's go out again. And then, I don't know, the text just kind of stopped. And I don't know what happened.
3: So you're saying that you had talked about going out again, then all of a sudden just radio silence.
2: Right.
3: Possibly were you texting about something inappropriate? You know, sometimes that happens.
2: No, I didn't do any of that.
3: Okay.
1: You know, and then there's sometimes you read a text and forget to reply. So could it have been something like that?
2: I don't think so. Like, I texted, hey, I'd still love to go out with you again. What's your schedule? And I'm still just getting silent.
1: Well, all right, Miller. Let's try to help you out and take Penelope off hold. Penelope, do you remember going out with Miller?
4: Yeah.
1: Well, he had given us a call. He went out with you, he said, and had a great time. Thought there would be a second date, but he didn't hear from you again.
4: No. I actually had a really good time with Miller. I was actually hoping to go out again, but I thought that he kind of passed on continuing our dating experience.
3: You thought he passed?
4: Yeah.
3: Okay, well, yeah. You know what?
1: There seems to be some confusion here.
3: This is where we, all right, this is what we do here. I'm excited about this. Miller called us and wanted to go out with you again, too.
4: Oh.
3: He's on the other line. Can we bring him in on this conversation?
4: Yeah. Oh, my God, yes, please.
3: Hey, Miller, say hello to Penelope.
2: Hey, how's it going?
4: Hi, how are you?
2: I hadn't heard back from you, and so I thought you were just kind of ghosting me, you know?
4: No, I thought that you had dropped the communication. I would love to go out with you again. I'd love to have you on my podcast first, like to talk about the date. Maybe we even do like a second date update thing. I think that would be really cute, like before we go out again. I don't know.
2: Well, I mean, like I told you before, I don't really want to go on your podcast, but I mean, I would like to go out with you again.
4: I mean, please don't take offense to this, but I'm not super interested in going out again if you're not willing to talk about our date and our experience. I think it's important for people to hear, especially the miscommunication part.
2: So I just kinda, the only condition of getting another date with you is going on your podcast.
4: Yeah, well, look, that's just part of who I am. I put my life out there, and this is a big part of my life, and I'm, you know, I'm excited to go out with you again. I'd love to share that.
2: I mean, I'd like to go out with you again, too, but without public appearance conditions.
4: Well, it's a little hypocritical. You called the radio. You have no problem bringing a full-on radio station into this, but you won't do a podcast?
2: I mean, the only reason I called the radio station is because I wanted to get in contact with you and I couldn't. Like, that, those are different circumstances.
4: I mean, I don't really see that, but look, if you're not willing to share your experience, then I actually don't know that this is going to work out, which sucks. I genuinely wanted to go out with you, but I need someone who will understand that I prioritize my podcast and sharing my life.
3: This could be the man of your dreams, possibly, and you're willing to pass on it just because he doesn't want to do the podcast?
4: Yeah, just because it means that we probably won't be compatible, you know? It's a huge turnoff that he doesn't want to be a part of my journey on my public forum.
3: Well, may we propose something here? We'll pick up the tab for date number two, so, you know, we'll take care of all that. May we suggest you two go out and just enjoy each other's company before the podcast?
1: Yeah, in private.
3: Yes, and then maybe afterwards discuss, A, if you want to continue privately, or B, if maybe Miller wanted to come in the podcast then, because he's so interested in continuing this. Would you be interested in that, Penelope?
4: I mean, you know, my podcast kind of relies on things being relayed in real time. I feel like that would be dishonest to who I am and to my values if I did that. So I would say no.
2: I mean, are you serious? Just like one date without having to do the podcast?
4: Well, yeah. I mean, my podcast is part of my identity. It's a huge part of my life. And if you're not going to respect that, then I just don't know what there is to gain here.
2: Not that I'm trying to not respect that. I really enjoyed spending time with you, but I would like you to respect my privacy.
4: No, I completely get that. I just think our values don't align.
2: Once again, I respect that you have this public thing that you're doing and all those things, but are you telling me that if I went into a relationship with you that I would have no privacy and everything would be public because you would want to document it consistently?
4: Probably, yeah. I'm just a public figure, you know?
2: You have 100 subscribers. What do you mean public figure?
4: I don't appreciate you mocking the fact that I have 100 subscribers. That's 100 souls that I'm reaching.
2: I wasn't trying to mock you. I was just trying to say every relationship that you have doesn't need to be public.
4: Okay, that's your opinion. Then it's probably a good thing that we aren't in a relationship then.
3: Well, we're going to jump in here. Our goal is to see if you two wanted to go out. We offered a couple different scenarios. It doesn't seem there's a meeting, but may we suggest you just keep each other's numbers in case either one of you decides to change their stance?
4: I won't be changing mine. If he changes his, he can call me.
2: Yeah, I'm not changing my stance.
3: A bonus edition of Second Date Update from New Country 96.3 Hawkeye in the Morning.

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2: We are seeing. Did you hear the news as you were driving in?
3: I did. That was really cool. Zach Taub, man. What a treat.
2: Hotlined us.
1: Yeah, if you're just hearing, Zach Taub gave the station a call to let us know that we are the CMA award-winning station of the year. And we're going to Nashville.
3: And it's Vegas, baby.
1: No, Nashville.
3: Oh.
2: Yeah, the CMA Awards.
3: I got excited. But that's still amazing. It's a good year to go. You know, rest in peace, Dolly Parton. There's going to have a big Dolly tribute.
1: Yeah.
3: Ella Langley's expected to win Entertainer of the Year. It's going to be a great award show.
1: Yeah. So hopefully we'll get to broadcast live and as we did last time.
2: You think we're going?
1: Someone from the station's going to go, right?
2: That's why we are broadcasting live.
1: I said hopefully. Yeah. That's a hopefully.
3: Somebody
1: hopeful.
3: Is.
1: Someone's going to do it. Someone's going to do it. We got a long cord to go all the way to Nashville. 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

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Can the Cowboys ruin your shot at a second date? 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

0: What's good? It's Rachel Ryan on New Country 96.3. If you missed the surprise phone call this morning from Zach Top to Hawkeye Michelle.
1: We got good news this morning. 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Y'all are the CMA Broadcast Award winner for Major Market Station of the Year.
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2: It is going to stay mostly cloudy today, then gradually become sunny with a high near 91. The heat index values as high as 98 today.
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0: Wait, who is with you right now?
1: 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We work for Henderson County.
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0: 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I'm Rachel Ryan. Let me know where you got us on at.
1: Like Northeast Texas. I live in a little bitty town. It's called Cumby.
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0: Okay, let's be honest. 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

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We love you, Capel.

So Thomas Rhett is wrapping up his 2026 with two huge nights in Las Vegas, and we want to fly you there to be at the show and hang out with him. You and a plus one win your country 96.3. 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

I mean, you would get bonus points winning these tickets for your wife, your girlfriend, your significant other. 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
2: Hey everybody, this is Kenny Chesney and this is my new song, Remember Me That Way. 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
2: I caught a blue marlin off the North Drop in the Virgin Islands so many years ago, and it's kind of become the tour mascot. And we've had it up on stage every night, every stadium show. We would have that blue marlin with a sombrero that Sammy Hagar gave me up on the very top of it. And they wouldn't let us put it up there on stage at the Sphere. We didn't have room for it. So this summer, it's going to make its way back up to the stage. I'm looking very forward to that. I'm looking very forward to reconnecting with the fans in those places that we built No Shoes Nation. You know, it's one thing for people to come to Sphere, and it's a great experience. But for you to go back into their town, there's such a sense of ownership about me and the band coming to their town, and a sense of pride. And wow, they're back here in our place, and I'm looking forward to being in that spot with all the people that have come.

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8: 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What is this place? And the same with me. You know, I go to L.A., and it's like, what is this place? 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And I would still feel that way if she wasn't there, you know? And I think the same thing with her when she comes to Oklahoma. It's just, that's what completes the journey for us, is it's just as long as we're together, it really doesn't matter.

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1: During the Houston Rodeo, it sold out 73,000 people. 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
1: North Texas weather.
2: It's going to stay mostly cloudy, then gradually become sunny with a high near 91. The heat index values as high as 98 today.
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1: We got good news this morning. I'm calling to let you know that we're here to congratulate everybody at KSCS. 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

0: 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It's Rachel Ryan on New Country 96.3. Who is this? 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

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Can the Cowboys ruin your shot at a second date? 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
1: When I decided to move, I was kind of running out of my lease in Boone, where I was no longer a student at the time. I decided to leave Boone, and I had just recently dropped out with 21 hours left to pursue music. And my parents have always been very supportive, and they don't make a ton of money. So they were like, you know, we obviously fully support, you know, you going out to Nashville and chasing your dream, but we also don't have the ability to kind of catch you if you fall.

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0: What do you suppose the first thing country star Blake Shelton does after he records a song?
1: When I complete a recording, normally the first place I listen to it is just on my iPhone, believe it or not. I think you can really tell a lot about a mix and the song if you can hear it on that tiny little speaker, and if it jumps out at you, that's usually the first place I listen to it. And I know that's weird, but I feel like if you can make something sound incredible on that little tiny speaker, then you've really done something.

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1: 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I'm calling to let you know that we're here to congratulate everybody at KSCS. 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
1: I kind of think I would like to say that I would be kind of the strict dad. 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But I was also that idiot kid who dropped somebody off 5 minutes late, 10 minutes late, an hour late, and I knew there'd be repercussions.

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I saw the old man's face. Front page obituary. He was a millionaire. He left his fortune to some guy he barely knew. His kids were mad as hell.

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0: 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Can the Cowboys ruin your shot at a second date? 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
2: Hey, everybody. This is Kenny Chesney, and this is my new song, Remember Me That Way. It's Your Music Plus.
0: What is Kenny's perfect day on the road?
2: I would grab a couple of the band guys. We always go work out somewhere. And especially in a stadium market, we'll go to that team's facility to work out. I will come back. My production assistant, Jill, will bring me probably a turkey burger and some greens to eat. And then I will sit in my sauna. Had this two-person sauna built in a road case. And I have a big ice tub out there on the road. So after that, in the afternoons, I usually do about four rounds of heat and ice. And then I just like to put music on, and I put my headphones on, and I just listen to anything. And I just kind of isolate and insulate myself on the bus until it's time to start singing.

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1: I'm very happy to be the first woman to have a bar on Broadway. And my friend and designer, Farrah Queen from Oklahoma, came and helped me put my stamp on this place because I really wanted to make sure that it had some girl vibes and obviously a rhinestone saddle because everyone needs one of those. But I definitely have seen since I've been going down there, all the girls doing exactly what I was hoping they would do, which was come there and party and have a place to feel safe and happy and really go honky-tonkin'.

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1: I would really love to do a duet with Brothers Osborne. I think TJ Osborne has one of the greatest tones of all time in country music. I just would love to collaborate with him. So if you all are listening...

0: Country star Miranda Lambert really loves her fans at shows. In fact, she can even get overwhelmed by it.
1: They sing every word to every song, not just singles, you know, album cuts. And it's just a feeling of, wow, this is why I do this in the first place. I mean, it takes you back to the first time that you're on stage for four people singing over beer bottles. But then you're like, wow, I've come to this, and people really know me and know my music. And I don't know, it just sometimes overwhelms me.

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1: North Texas weather.
2: It's going to stay mostly cloudy, then gradually become sunny with a high near 91. The heat index values as high as 98 today.
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0: Thomas Rhett is wrapping up 2026 with two huge nights in Las Vegas. 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
10: In Dallas, westbound 635 at 35, an accident has you moving slow from Webb Chapel. There's a 5-minute delay. And on the southbound side of 35 at the tollway, there's a disabled vehicle in the right lane. That has you moving slow from Market Center, about a 2-minute delay there. Then in Denton, northbound 35, between 380 and North Loop 288, there's construction, causing almost a 10-minute delay from the 35E, 35W split. I'm Junior Caruso on New Country, 96.3.
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What's going on? It's Al Farwell. A little warmer than we'd like this time of year, with highs in the low 90s for today and tomorrow. It's gradually getting cooler. Friday's high only 71 degrees.

Hudson Westbrook on New Country 96.3. Well, just want to say a huge thank you, North Texas, for making us the 2026 CMA Major Market Station of the Year. Zach Topp called into Hawkeye and Michelle earlier this morning and told us the good news.

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2: In Dallas, westbound 635 at 35, an accident has you moving slow from Webb Chapel. There's a five-minute delay. And on the southbound side of 35 at the tollway, there's a disabled vehicle in the right lane. That has you moving slow from Market Center, about a two-minute delay there. Then in Denton, northbound 35, between 380 and North Loop 288, there's construction, causing almost a 10-minute delay from the 35E-35W split. I'm Junior Caruso on New Country 96.3.
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0: Hard to believe we are almost done with the State Fair of Texas, but we got one more Big Tex ticket stop coming up this Friday. Details coming up. 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
11: 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Like, how do I fit in here? 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
1: I would really love to do a duet with Brothers Osborne. I think TJ Osborne has one of the greatest tones of all time in country music. I just would love to collaborate with him. So if you all are listening,

0: Country star Chris Young loves it at a show when the fans are singing his songs back to him.
1: If, you know, George Strait and Garth Brooks still get excited about it, I don't think it ever gets old. It's always one of the most exciting things in the world to know, man, I took this song and went in the studio and made this piece of art that I love, that I hope other people love. And then it kind of has its own life, and you go out to play a show and people are singing it back to you. There's nothing like that. It's impossible to describe other than it's just perfect and it's amazing.
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4: In Dallas, westbound 30 near Hampton, there's an accident that has you moving slow from Sylvan, about a 2 to 3 minute delay. And then southbound 35, dealing with a wreck near Market Center Boulevard, two right lanes are blocked, and there's close to a 30 minute delay from Regal Row. And in North Lake, southbound 35W at FM 1171, a crash here has you moving slow from FM 407, close to a 5 minute delay. I'm Junior Caruso on New Country 96.3.
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New Country 96.3, what's going on? It's Al Farmer. 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

0: Morgan Wallen on New Country 96.3. What's going on? My name is Al Farb. 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
11: 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I think Brad was a big Guns N' Roses fan. It runs the gamut, and I think you can kind of see that when you come see our show and hear our whole like body of work and all our songs. 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
1: If, you know, George Strait and Garth Brooks still get excited about it, I don't think it ever gets old. It's always one of the most exciting things in the world to know, man, I took this song and went in the studio and made this piece of art that I love, that I hope other people love. And then it kind of has its own life, and you go out to play a show and people are singing it back to you. There's nothing like that. It's impossible to describe other than it's just perfect, and it's amazing.

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6: In Argyle, southbound 35W, there's an accident at Alfred Road. It's got traffic backed up to 35, and there's a 45-minute delay getting through the area. Then in Mesquite, westbound Highway 80 near 635, with disabled vehicles in the right lane, there's a 20-minute delay from Jobson. And in Balk Springs, southbound 635 after 20, two right lanes are closed due to a wreck, and there's a 20-minute delay from Quail Drive. I'm Junior Caruso on New Country 96.3.
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2: In Boise City, westbound 30, an accident at FM 35 has you backed up to FM 2642. There's a 20-minute delay. And in Mesquite, westbound Highway 80 near 635, a disabled vehicle in the right lane is causing a 25-minute delay from Jobson. And then in Fort Worth, westbound 114 near 35W, an accident here has caused a backup to Business 114, and there's a 20-minute delay. I'm Junior Caruso on New Country 96.3.
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New Country 96.3. What's going on? My name is Al Farb. Shout out to our friends in Salina. Hello, Salina. Thank you so much for making us your hometown station. Right now, the latest from Dan and Shay and Say So. 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

I'm going to send you and a friend to Las Vegas this December to see Thomas Rhett and go back and meet him before the show. Details coming up. 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

0: 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What's now? 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

0: Kayla Lefty and Vincent Mason, Something to Lose on New Country 96.3. What's going on? It's Al Farb. Want to hook you up with something to win. How about a trip for two to Las Vegas to see and meet Thomas Rhett? 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You could score a trip for two with flights, a two-night hotel stay at the Flamingo Hotel and Casino, and two tickets to see Thomas Rhett live at the Coliseum at Caesars Palace, where you'll meet him before the show. 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

0: Sal Farben, it's hard to believe, but the Great State Fair of Texas is almost done for the year. 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
4: In Roy City, there's a wreck on westbound 30 at FM 35. It's got you backed up to FM 2642. A little over a 20-minute delay in Mesquite. Westbound Highway 80 near 635, the right lane's blocked by a disabled vehicle. There's a little over a 20-minute delay. That has you backed up to Jobson.
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21: 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Like, how do I fit in here? 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
4: In Fort Worth, westbound 114 near 35W, an accident has you backed up to Byron Nelson Boulevard. There's close to a 20-minute delay. In Mesquite, there's a disabled vehicle on the westbound side of Highway 80 near 635. Right lane's blocked. There's a 20-minute delay from Jobson. And then in Roy City, westbound 30 at FM 35, there's a crash. And this has you moving slow from FM 2642, about a 30-minute delay there. I'm Junior Caruso on New Country 96.3.
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Looks like cooler weather is right around the corner. Thursday's high, 88 degrees. Friday's high, only 71. We'll be loving life again this week at New Country 96.3.

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0: Lauren Elena, Chase Matthew, all my exes on New Country 96.3. What's going on? It's Al Farb saying hello to Hannah Lane.
1: Hello.
0: I feel like that song was written just for people like you, Hannah.
1: Which one?
0: All my exes.
1: Oh, I'm not saying they would agree either, but you know what?
0: I'm just saying my exes would agree. That's the lyrics of the song.
1: I know that.
0: Yeah.
1: But I
0: all mean, your exes would definitely agree.
1: But I'm not saying they would agree with some of the things I would say about myself. But they probably would agree that I'm a little crazy. It's fine. I agree. Because you know why? Because I decorated for Christmas today and it's like October.
0: And it's still 90-something like degrees outside.
1: Okay, but I feel like why would I do all that work for it to only be up for like 3 weeks?
0: I mean, fair. It's valid.
1: So why would I want to do that? So I'm just going to go into my apartment and be so happy.
0: That's like our house is already decorated for Halloween. It was in September, middle of September.
1: Yeah, but like I'm just not a scary, spooky, Halloween-y person. So I don't want to walk into my apartment and be scared. I want to feel holly jolly. I was literally playing Christmas music while I was decorating.
0: Well, it's you got to start somewhere.
1: You know what? I've never said I was sane, so that's all I got to say.
0: And that's what you're going to get with you all night long. Coming up next at 7 o'clock, Hannah Lane, New Country 96.3.
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9: In Royce City, there's an accident on westbound 30 at FM 35. Traffic's backed up to FM 2642. There's a 20-minute delay. In Mesquite, westbound Highway 80, the right lane's closed near 635 due to a disabled vehicle. And there's a 35-minute delay from Jobson.
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1: Our influences kind of run the gamut. 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So there's everything from country, you know, Alabama, to Motown. Trevor grew up in Detroit, so he had a lot of that. So there's a lot of pop, a lot of rock. I think Brad was a big Guns N' Roses fan. 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We cover all the bases, I think.

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5: Denver, you are the greatest crowd we've ever had. And I'm not-